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0: we're Heather and Maddie. Enjoy the rest of your Star Wars day. 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
1: I remember one time on Cinco de Mayo. 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I don't remember anything from Cinco de Mayo.
0: I do recall, though, that we have the Heather and Maddie Olympics tomorrow. We've got our Goo Goo Dolls fly away to Vegas. Your first keyword of the day happens at 9. 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
2: Latest statistics are telling us that people are spending more time alone than ever before now. Over the last 16 years, the amount of free time people spent alone increased from 43% to nearly 49%. But not all alone time is bad, apparently. Psychology professor Virginia Thomas from Middlebury College says, for some people, the shift toward alone time represents a desire for what researchers call positive solitude. I actually love this. Positive solitude, which is associated with greater well-thinking, not loneliness. And research shows being alone has three major benefits. According to the Journal of Personality and Social Psychology, just 15 minutes of solitude can significantly reduce anxiety and increase feelings of calmness. Alone time can also lead to a stronger sense of self. Listen to this. A study in Scientific Reports found that people who chose to spend more time alone felt more in control of their lives. And one more benefit from being alone? It does inspire creativity. I agree. It gives people the mental space needed to generate innovative ideas.
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13: There's something I'd like to talk to you about today, something that's been circulating on the internet that's become a real problem. Deep fake videos of me endorsing products that I've never even heard of and I have no relationship with whatsoever. Let me tell you clearly, these videos are scams. They are designed to take your money. Now, a couple things you should keep in mind. If something sounds too good to be true, it probably is. when you look at these videos, if they don't seem natural, if there's something off about them, the audio or the video, it's probably AI generated. And if you come across something that does pique your interest, see if you can find evidence of it from other sources. I promise you this, if I discover something incredible that you need to know about, I'm going to talk about it somewhere that you can easily find, not on some shady social media site. I'm Dr. Sanjay Gupta, helping you live a better life.
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1: Clear skies, breezy and dry for tonight. Not as cool as the last couple of nights with late night temperatures in the 50s. Mostly sunny for Tuesday, windy and warm. High temperatures approaching 70, 75 inland, 60s along the coastline. Southwest winds gusting at times 40 to 50 miles per hour. A wind advisory has been issued for Tuesday. The outlook for Wednesday, increasing clouds, some much needed rain by late day, early evening, and high temps mid and upper 60s. I'm 12 News Chief Meteorologist Tony Petracca for Light 105.

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2: Question for you. Do you have a complainer in your life, whether they're complaining about their job or the weather? It's always something. But just by shifting what you say, you can direct them away from negativity, and you'll both feel a whole lot better. So clinical psychologist Dr. Alexandra Solomon says chronic complaining can actually be a holdover from childhood. Many times people who had to fight to get attention grow up to be complainers. It's like the old adage about the squeaky wheel gets the grease. And typically, it's really hard to get a complainer to stop complaining. If you point out the good things in their life, they'll dismiss them. Because research shows when people complain, the logical part of their brain gets shoved to the back burner, and that allows their emotions to take over. So Dr. Solomon says, try this. Say, I'd love to hear about something great in your life. Tell me about something that's really lighting you up right now. That forces them to do some reflection and focus on positivity. And when a complainer has to articulate something positive, they are much more likely to internalize it. And that can lead to genuine optimism.

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2: I've been seeing a lot of billboards around lately when I've been driving saying that sedative dentistry, right? People who are scared to go to the dentist.
3: Yeah.
2: And it turns out in a recent survey, they found out that men are the most scared to go to the dentist. 49% of dentists said men were more anxious at dental appointments, while only 15% said women were. As far as kids, boys are no more afraid than girls, generally speaking. But as they get older, the fear gender gap widens. By the time patients hit their 40s, there are 4 dental phobic men for every 1 anxious woman.
3: I think women are, we ask a lot of women in our society to be in uncomfortable, powerless situations. So they are better at handling it.
2: They're like Navy SEALs.
3: Yeah, exactly.
2: We're like recruits.
3: Yeah, we're barely recruits. Oh, you have to sit there uncomfortably. I can't do anything while sharp objects are going into my gums, and I have
2: plus we don't take care of our teeth. Well, you do. I don't.
3: Well, but the point being, that's why more men are afraid. Is we're not practiced at being uncomfortable the way that so many women are.
2: Yeah, and not for nothing, everybody in England's uncomfortable.
3: It's a whole.
2: What is the thing about every kid says everybody in England has bad teeth? Is it true?
3: I think it's the tea. I don't know. I mean,
2: or the Guinness. It could be the Guinness too.
3: Has vitamins.
2: Yeah, right there. They're trying to. You fell for that too? Nice job. Okay. Yeah, I'm using that too. All right, bye.
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7: Getting your heart broken can be really rough. It'll happen to most of us at some point in our lives. It's not just an emotional experience, it's a physical one too. Often described as getting the wind knocked out of you, a knot in your stomach, trouble sleeping. I recently spoke about this with Dr. Yoram Yovel, a psychiatrist and neuroscientist. He was on my podcast, Chasing Life. Now, he told me heartbreak doesn't have to last forever. And while your inclination might be to withdraw, isolate, and shut down, it's often the opposite of what supports healing. One of the things that helps us the most is reconnecting to other people you love. And the reverse is also true, he said. If someone you care about is struggling, don't give up on them. You hold the power to comfort loved ones that are in deep physical or emotional distress. I'm Dr. Sanjay Gupta, helping you live a better life.
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0: Welcome back to the John Tesh Radio Show, Intelligence for Your Life. And if you need some increased energy, and don't we all, slice up some red bell peppers. According to Arizona State University, red peppers are Mother Nature's number one source of vitamin C. That's a key nutrient that heals and strengthens the adrenal gland and produces a steady stream of energizing adrenaline and noradrenaline. Just add a half a cup of red bell peppers to your daily diet, and you should feel noticeably more energetic with improved stamina in as little as 4 days.
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2: All right, here we go with a one-minute habit from behavioral scientist Daniel Pink. Love his stuff. He says to do this before bed, it will help you sleep better, think more clearly, and be more intentional about how you're living each day. Pink says to write one line for each of these prompts: a thought about your day, a great sentence you read or heard, and a question that you want to ponder. That small ritual does three things. First, it sends a signal that the day is winding down, so your brain will shift from work mode to rest mode, making it easier to relax and fall asleep. Next, it gives you a moment to reflect, and in your sleep, you might come up with the answer to the question you're pondering. And people who take time to reflect on their lives are, by the way, more satisfied. And third, by writing it all down, you're building your own archive. Doing that at least 300 nights a year means you'll compile 1,500 insights, lessons, and ideas. Daniel Pink calls it your own personal library of wisdom. So, grab a notebook, write down those three things before bed. It's a thought about your day, a great sentence you read or heard. You might have to look it up because you don't have one right then. A thought about your day, a great sentence you read or heard, and then a question that you want to ponder.
3: Tell us what you think. 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
15: We are finally starting to learn more things we can do to keep our brains sharp as we age. A lot of people think crossword puzzles or Sudoku might do the trick, but the science doesn't really bear that out. What one recent study found, though, was that a certain type of brain training seems to have a significant impact on cognition as we get older. It wasn't memory or even problem-solving tasks that moved the needle. It was an interactive computerized game that tested the ability to recognize two separate images in faster and faster sequences. It's what we call a task of divided attention, in which you don't have a conscious strategy on how to improve. That's according to the study's lead author. You're just trying to do the best you can to figure out how to divide your attention. Now, the game in this study was called Double Decision. If you want to find it and try it out yourself. I'm Dr. Sanjay Gupta, helping you live a better life.
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20: Clear skies, breezy and dry for tonight. Not as cool as the last couple of nights with late night temperatures in the 50s. Mostly sunny for Tuesday, windy and warm. High temperatures approaching 70, 75 inland, 60s along the coastline. Southwest winds gusting at times 40 to 50 miles per hour. A wind advisory has been issued for Tuesday. The outlook for Wednesday, increasing clouds, some much needed rain by late day, early evening. And high temps mid and upper 60s. I'm 12 News Chief Meteorologist Tony Petrocca for Light 105.

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0: Well, first came helicopter parents hovering over their kids, ready to swoop in and fix any of their problems. Then came lawnmower parents. They don't just hover, they go out in front mowing down any obstacles in their kids' path. Now I have a new parenting style for you. It's helium parenting. The term comes from Rabbi David Wolpin. He says, we should hold on to our kids as if they were a balloon. So instead of hovering from above, controlling their every move, we should let them rise and float, but still hold on to that string so they know they're secure. Rabbi Wolpe says most parents monitor their kids too much. They'd rather have their kids sit in front of a screen all day than let them experience any kind of risk. But Rabbi Wolpe says the world isn't any more dangerous now than when we were growing up. In fact, a child is more likely to have a heart attack than to be kidnapped by a stranger. And Rabbi Wolpe says when we parent by panic, we're damaging our kids and making them fearful. It's why he recommends helium parenting, letting your child rise like a balloon and eventually letting go of that string.
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2: Contest for Gift Gerard, and you know, give many times the best advice is the simplest. So here we go.
3: Always.
2: Straight ahead, it's simple. Next time you pick up your phone, send a friend a positive or supporting text message. Scientists say this is the key to happiness. According to the journal Current Psychology, getting positive, uplifting, and supportive messages has a stronger impact on people's well-being than other happiness boosters.
3: Yeah, well, look, first of all, I like this because so many of us are, we are completely controlled by the algorithms on our phones, the notifications, all of that stuff. We're driven and pulled into an anxious, depressive state by our phones. But at its core, our phones are a tool of communication and to feel connected. And if we can use it for that, if we can uplift each other by just sending each other a hello, I'm thinking about you, I hope you're doing great, something positive, uplifting, I'm really proud of the work you've been doing lately, whatever that is. Yeah. If you can keep doing that, now we take back control over our phones. We take back control over technology. And again, this is like volunteering. It's like all of those things that we do that make us feel part of a bigger community and outside of ourselves and doing nice for others. It has a calming effect on our neurology.
2: I don't know if you and your wife do this, but every now and then, Connie and I will send a two-word message back and forth. It's just, you good? ? And I love that.
3: Do you?
2: Yeah, I do. You don't like it?
3: It's like a status check from the bridge of the of the submarine. You good down there in Torpedo Bay 1?
2: Well, at least she's thinking about
3: right,
2: it.
3: It's so nice.
2: Yeah, thank you.
3: Fire the torpedoes.
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13: There's something I'd like to talk to you about today, something that's been circulating on the internet that's become a real problem. Deep fake videos of me endorsing products that I've never even heard of and I have no relationship with whatsoever. Let me tell you clearly, these videos are scams. They are designed to take your money. Now, a couple things you should keep in mind. If something sounds too good to be true, it probably is. When you look at these videos, if they don't seem natural, if there's something off about them, the audio or the video, it's probably AI generated. And if you come across something that does pique your interest, see if you can find evidence of it from other sources. I promise you this, if I discover something incredible that you need to know about, I'm going to talk about it somewhere that you can easily find, not on some shady social media site. I'm Dr. Sanjay Gupta, helping you live a better life.
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0: Welcome to the John Tesh Radio Show. Intelligence for your life. We're here to keep you out of the emergency room, and this is also a conversation starter. If you're celebrating by popping a bottle of bubbly, you got to watch out for flying corks. This is a big deal because the force of a flying cork can reach 50 miles an hour, and it can actually blind someone if it hits them in the eye. In fact, the pressure inside a bottle of champagne or even sparkling wine is approximately 3 times that of a standard car tire, and it can send a cork flying up to 42 feet at that 50 miles an hour. And if you're in front of somebody who's popping champagne, a cork can travel from the bottle to your eye in 50 milliseconds. So you wouldn't even have time for the blinking reflex to kick in. Now, this is not just a hypothetical scenario. Champagne bottle corks account for 20% of all eye injuries related to bottles in North America. Wow. And a cork striking the eye can lead to permanent blindness, retinal detachment, and lens dislocation. So to avoid sending a cork flying at 50 miles an hour, chill the bottle before you open it, which helps to decrease the pressure inside the bottle and the cork velocity. And please point the bottle away from yourself and others and away from the wall. It might bounce off of the wall.
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0: 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I'll explain the work uniform trend next.
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1: I remember one time on Cinco de Mayo. 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
0: I do recall, though, that we have the Heather and Maddie Olympics tomorrow. We've got our Goo Goo Dolls fly away to Vegas. 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
2: All right, my friends, if you want to cope with work stress, a lot of employees are now adopting a work uniform, and you might want to do this too. You know how Apple founder Steve Jobs always wore jeans and a black turtleneck? That's the kind of uniform I'm talking about, because when you wear the same thing day in and day out, it's one less decision on your plate, and you can use that mental energy elsewhere. And this productivity hack is not a gimmick. Experts told Fortune magazine that finding a work uniform really does help with more important decisions later in the day, especially. First, you won't waste time deciding what to wear. One survey found that the average person spends at least 16 minutes choosing an outfit every morning. You'll also avoid wasting valuable brain power. When we have an overwhelming amount of choices, like what's in the average closet, it can lead to what psychologists call, quote, decision fatigue. But by eliminating that decision, you'll have more brain power left to focus on making better choices in all the other areas of your life.
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2: 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This one's for you. I'm going to share the surprising origins behind common phrases like cool as a cucumber and spill the beans. 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
16: Getting your heart broken can be really rough. 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It's not just an emotional experience, it's a physical one too, often described as getting the wind knocked out of you, a knot in your stomach, trouble sleeping. I recently spoke about this with Dr. Yoram Yovel, a psychiatrist and neuroscientist. He was on my podcast, Chasing Life. Now, he told me heartbreak doesn't have to last forever, and while your inclination might be to withdraw, isolate, and shut down, it's often the opposite of what supports healing. One of the things that helps us the most is reconnecting to other people you love. And the reverse is also true, he said. If someone you care about is struggling, don't give up on them. You hold the power to comfort loved ones that are in deep physical or emotional distress. I'm Dr. Sanjay Gupta, helping you live a better life.
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3: Clear skies, breezy and dry for tonight. Not as cool as the last couple of nights with late night temperatures in the 50s. Mostly sunny for Tuesday, windy and warm. High temperatures approaching 70, 75 inland, 60s along the coastline. Southwest winds gusting at times 40 to 50 miles per hour. A wind advisory has been issued for Tuesday. The outlook for Wednesday, increasing clouds, some much needed rain by late day, early evening. Evening and high temps mid and upper 60s. From 12 News, Chief Meteorologist Tony Petrocca for Light 105.

Hey, it's John Tesh. 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
2: All right, my friends, ever wonder where phrases like cool as a cucumber and piece of cake came from? Wonder no more. Here we go with a quick language history lesson. Let's start with cool as a cucumber. According to the Centers for Disease Control, the phrase has been used since the 1600s. Scientists have proven that even on a hot day, the inside of a cucumber is about 20 degrees cooler than the outside air temperature. You're cool as a cucumber. So where did this phrase come from? Spill the beans. It is from ancient Greece, because when local political leaders voted on an issue, they put a black bean in the voting urn for no and a white one for yes. And if the person collecting the votes dropped the jar, the results were revealed prematurely. They literally spilled the beans. How about one more? Shoo the fat. That means to pass the time with meaningless chit-chat, right? The phrase is said to have come from a habit of sailors who survived long voyages when supplies ran low by gnawing on salt pork and literally chewing the fat while they chatted.
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2: Gabe, I was talking on the show recently about something known as SPS, and I have a feeling that there's somebody in your house, one of your kids, that might be going through this. It's about if you're feeling anxious, you might need to put on a different shirt. So SPS is sensory processing sensitivity. When small stimuli irritate you, could be scratchy fabric, certain noises, or even weird food textures.
3: I definitely have this. I think all three of my kids have different versions of this. Like my son, he's 8, and he'll eat almost any kind of food. But if the food is the wrong temperature or there's something a little different about it, he won't eat it. Or like he'll be in the middle of a meal and he'll get up and he'll come back and the food will have cooled down and he won't finish it unless I reheat it for him because it just doesn't sit right with him. Both of my daughters, if the tag's in the wrong place, they can't sit still.
2: So our expert says it might not be a big deal for most people, but for those who have it, an itchy clothing tag can affect how productive they are at work or even how much they argue with their spouse or kids.
3: Gosh, it makes me so anxious. So I have a couple of t-shirts that have the tag on the shoulder instead of the back of the neck, and it just feels, it hits me in the wrong place. I totally get this.
2: Yeah, so a lot of companies now are making these fabrics that are these shirts and sweatshirts that are super soft, tagless, and even seamless.
3: Need it.
2: Yeah.
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5: 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He's beautiful.
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13: We are finally starting to learn more things we can do to keep our brains sharp as we age. A lot of people think crossword puzzles or Sudoku might do the trick, but the science doesn't really bear that out. What one recent study found, though, was that a certain type of brain training seems to have a significant impact on cognition as we get older. It wasn't memory or even problem-solving tasks that moved the needle. It was an interactive computerized game that tested the ability to recognize two separate images in faster and faster sequences. It's what we call a task of divided attention, in which you don't have a conscious strategy on how to improve. That's according to the study's lead author. You're just trying to do the best you can to figure out how to divide your attention.

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0: Did you know that your sense of smell can predict how long you'll live? I'm John Tesh with Intelligence for Your Life, and a University of Chicago study has now found a direct link between our ability to detect common smells and our longevity. For example, in a smell test, people who couldn't detect the scent of oranges or peppermint were 20% likelier to die within 5 years compared to people who could. The reason? Nose and sinus expert Dr. Jayant Pinto says our sense of smell is a reflection of our general health. So if our sense of smell is off, it means something in our body is probably off on a cellular level too. So pick up some oranges, take a whiff. If you have trouble detecting the scent, schedule a checkup to catch any potential health issues.
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2: It looks like the latest car technology is driving a lot of people crazy. The Wall Street Journal says, since 2020, car makers have added a slew of new tech features. Some vehicles now come with infrared night vision, ambient lighting, massaging seats, and interior fam cams that show rear seat passengers. But a lot of car buyers say it's just too much. According to surveys of new car buyers, the number of people who have positive feelings about the car's controls fell to 56% last year. Some people can't even figure out how to open car doors anymore. In fact, the rate of new car owners reporting that their door handles were difficult to use is up 1,500% since 2020. And door handles used to be a problem-free experience. So which tech features do people like? Top marks go to wireless phone charging pads, heated seats, and rain-sensing wipers. I love those. The least liked features are passenger side screens and images projected on the windshield. Another thing car owners don't like, having to pay more when they get in a fender bender, because roughly 25% of all car repairs now involve a sensor recalibration at an average additional cost of about $600.
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10: A better life with Dr. Sanjay Gupta.
11: You know, I watched a video the other day about kids getting landlines at home. We haven't had a landline in my house in I can't even tell you how long. But seeing these parents about my age being teleported back to their own childhoods, a simpler time before screens, was really powerful. And as for the kids, they sat and had conversations with their grandparents without multitasking or being distracted by a screen. I thought this was a great way to have kids stay in touch with family members and friends without getting sucked into the smartphone era too young. Of course, you need other people close by to hop on board as well if this is something that's going to work. Perhaps most important, I realized, these relics can be a great conversation starter with your children. You can talk about what it really means to be connected in this day and age. Things have changed a lot. I'm Dr. Sanjay Gupta, helping you live a better life.
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17: Clear skies, breezy and dry for tonight. Not as cool as the last couple of nights with late night temperatures in the 50s. Mostly sunny for Tuesday, windy and warm. High temperatures approaching 70, 75 inland, 60s along the coastline. Southwest winds gusting at times 40 to 50 miles per hour. A wind advisory has been issued for Tuesday. The outlook for Wednesday, increasing clouds, some much needed rain by late day, early evening. And high temps mid and upper 60s. From 12 News, Chief Meteorologist Tony Petracca for Light 105.

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2: Of course, you've heard of burnout, chronic workplace stress that breaks your spirit over time. But now there's something else that might be happening to you at work, and this has been studied. It's called bore out, as in boring. Bore out is feeling detached and uninspired at work. And Wharton psychologist Adam Grant says this happens when people feel a lack of meaning at work, big time. And a new Gallup survey backs this up. It found that the combination of a bad job market and rising cost of living has workers staying at jobs they don't like or have outgrown, and they feel more disconnected than ever. But quitting isn't the only solution for bore out. Casey Fleming is an organizational psychologist. She says people get bored at work when they do the same tasks day after day. You can also get bore out when your tasks don't align with the reasons you got into a profession in the first place. So talk to your boss about switching things up. You don't need a completely different job. You just need something new, like spending one day a week connecting with customers, for example, because any change that gives you a break from your normal routine will light up your brain, increase your energy, and that will beat the bore out.
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3: All right, from our dating and relationship files, and folks, you're going to want to weigh in on this either on our Facebook page or on my email, john@tesh.com. What's the most amount of money you can spend in your relationship that you can spend without checking in with the other? Have you made that agreement? A survey finds that that amount is the average amount is $380.
4: That's high.
3: Now, interestingly, before the pandemic caused global inflation, the number was around $400.
4: I mean, everybody's pinching pennies, tightening the belt a little bit. But if you're going grocery shopping, then yeah, fine, $380. But for anything else, that seems really high to spend without talking.
3: Connie and I have this. We made this deal, and we actually wrote it down. A little mini contract that she produced recently. I blow through it. I'm not going to tell you what the number is, but I blow through it every time. Yeah, it's the same feeling I get when the Amazon packages arrive on the front
4: set up
3: porch.
4: Three different transactions of $379, $379, $379, and then you made it work. Oh, I didn't break the limit. I just did it three times.
3: So can you show me how to do that on Amazon? Is that the layaway plan? What is that?
4: You just put it in different carts.
3: Pay later.
4: You put the stuff in different carts.
3: What if it's one thing that's $600?
4: They have a late pay.
3: They do?
4: Yeah, of course they have a layaway thing. Yeah. Everybody does now.
3: Would they even call it layaway? They did in the 60s.
4: No, it's buy now, pay later. You know, that's
3: I can't afford it. Let me just give you a little bit now.
4: Rent to own.
3: That's all. Yeah, I used to do that with pianos all the time.
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7: A better life with Dr. Sanjay Gupta.
8: So-called superagers, they are an enviable segment of the population. People who are older than 80, whose brains function like someone a fraction of their age. It's true, a lot of these people have genetics on their side, but more and more research is bearing out the idea that people who practice good brain health also slow their cognitive decline. Dr. Richard Isaacson, a pioneer in the Alzheimer's space, told us that, quote, his studies have found lifestyle changes including diet, exercise, reducing stress, and optimizing sleep, along with managing vascular risk factors with certain medications, can actually help grow brain areas and also reduce telltale signs of Alzheimer's, such as tau tangles and amyloid plaques. What else helps? Staying social, surrounding yourself with family and friends, and maybe even volunteering for a real sense of purpose. I'm Dr. Sanjay Gupta, helping you live a better life.
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1: A better life with Dr. Sanjay Gupta.
2: So-called superagers, they are an enviable segment of the population. People who are older than 80, whose brains function like someone a fraction of their age. It's true, a lot of these people have genetics on their side, but more and more research is bearing out the idea that people who practice good brain health also slow their cognitive decline. Dr. Richard Isaacson, a pioneer in the Alzheimer's space, told us that, quote, his studies have found lifestyle changes including diet, exercise, reducing stress and optimizing sleep, along with managing vascular risk factors with certain medications, can actually help grow brain areas and also reduce telltale signs of Alzheimer's, such as tau tangles and amyloid plaques. What else helps? Staying social, surrounding yourself with family and friends, and maybe even volunteering for a real sense of purpose. I'm Dr. Sanjay Gupta, helping you live a better life.
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0: Mother's Day is almost here, and this year, Light 105 has a Super Mom contest that'll solidify your favorite child status for years to come. This Friday, listen in the 8 a.m., 10 a.m., noon, 2 p.m., and 4 p.m. hours to win $100 to spend at Baxter's Fine Jewelry, $100 for seasonal specialty stores in Foxborough, and $100 to go to Massage Envy. All winners will also qualify for the Super Mom Grand Prize, a pair of tickets to The Lion King at PPAC, a pair of tickets to see Ed Sheeran at Gillette Stadium in September, and a stunning piece of jewelry from Baxter's worth over $500. It's the Light 105 Super Mom Contest, sponsored by Baxter's Fine Jewelry, cultivating relationships and making moms smile since 1960.
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8: You know, I watched a video the other day about kids getting landlines at home. We haven't had a landline in my house in I can't even tell you how long. But seeing these parents about my age being teleported back to their own childhoods, a simpler time before screens, was really powerful. And as for the kids, they sat and had conversations with their grandparents without multitasking or being distracted by a screen. I thought this was a great way to have kids stay in touch with family members and friends without getting sucked into the smartphone era too young. Of course, you need other people close by to hop on board as well if this is something that's going to work. Perhaps most important, I realized, these relics can be a great conversation starter with your children. You can talk about what it really means to be connected in this day and age. Things have changed a lot. I'm Dr. Sanjay Gupta, helping you live a better life.
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0: Mother's Day is almost here, and this year, Light 105 has a Super Mom contest that'll solidify your favorite child status for years to come. 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
18: When it comes to the myriad reasons people don't get enough exercise, psychologist Diana Hill has heard them all. She's the author of a new book with a great title, I Know I Should Exercise, But. On a recent episode of my podcast, Chasing Life, Hill told me the number one reason people don't exercise is because they don't feel like they have enough time. She told us that she encourages people she works with to shift from an either-or mindset to a both-and mindset. Hill herself uses time at her son's baseball game to walk around the field cheering him on, instead of sitting on the sidelines. She also recommends setting up your space at home, at work, in the car to facilitate movement. So every night before I go to bed, I lay out my workout clothes next to my bathroom sink, so they are waiting there for me as a good reminder. I'm Dr. Sanjay Gupta, helping you live a better life.
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1: 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But wait a minute, isn't this...
0: Yeah, yes it is.
1: But I thought the old lady dropped it into the ocean in the air.
0: Well, baby, I went down and got it for you.

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12: There's something I'd like to talk to you about today, something that's been circulating on the internet that's become a real problem. Deep fake videos of me endorsing products that I've never even heard of and I have no relationship with whatsoever. Let me tell you clearly, these videos are scams. They are designed to take your money. Now, a couple things you should keep in mind. If something sounds too good to be true, it probably is. When you look at these videos, if they don't seem natural, if there's something off about them, the audio or the video, it's probably AI generated. And if you come across something that does pique your interest, see if you can find evidence of it from other sources. I promise you this, if I discover something incredible that you need to know about, I'm going to talk about it somewhere that you can easily find, not on some shady social media site. I'm Dr. Sanjay Gupta, helping you live a better life.

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1: Light 105 news time is 6 o'clock. Good morning. 51 degrees right now. We're going to warm up again today. We've got the whole forecast coming up for you in a couple of minutes. Here's your 105-second update.
2: Man, it is dry out there. Good morning. And Monday was a rough one for firefighters. Two separate sections of Route 6 closed in southeastern Mass. Crews still on the scene of a scrapyard fire in Westport. In Rehoboth, Mass, it was a mulch fire. In Cumberland last night, we lost a house on Garvin Street. Firefighters in West Greenwich monitoring a smoldering brush fire off Hopkins Hill Road. U.S. claiming six Iranian boats have been sunk as we escort ships through the Strait of Hormuz. Stefan Diggs, one-time personal chef, claims being hit with an open hand and briefly choked as the assault trial takes place for the former Patriot at Dedham, Massachusetts. In sports, Red Sox, a series opening win over the Tigers, 5-4 in rainy Detroit last night. Yankees complete a four-game sweep for the Orioles, a 12-1 rout Monday night in the Bronx. I'm Bill Haberman.
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8: No delays to report on 95 north or south right now, getting in and out of the Providence area. 610 inbound, a heavy ride between the Atwoods overpass and the 95 ramps. 195 looks good, no delays east or west between Providence and Fall River. I'm Robin Murphy with your right now traffic.
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10: A wind advisory for this afternoon and early evening. Southwest gusts could be over 40 miles per hour at times. Otherwise, sunshine, warm and dry today. High temperatures this afternoon between 70 and 75 degrees, 60s at the coastline. Tonight, mostly cloudy, breezy and dry. Low temperatures in the mid-50s. Mostly cloudy Wednesday with rain arriving by afternoon. Highs in the middle 60s. And on Thursday, partly sunny, drier, highs around 65. 12 News, Chief Meteorologist Tony Petrarca for Light 105.
1: It is now 51 degrees, 603 at Light 105.
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11: Good morning, this is your captain speaking.
12: What a lovely morning.
2: I'm deeply uncomfortable. All right, so timely now you're trying to freak me out.
12: Uh-oh, he needs a belt. His pants are falling down.
2: Like, it's got a huge buckle.
12: That's Look where at the he front. Used to hold his gun.
2: Mm-hmm.
12: I told you they were falling down.
2: All right, this segment's done.
0: It's the start of another day with Heather and Maddie on Light 105.
1: Good morning. Welcome to Tuesday, the day after Star Wars Day. Do you have a Wookiee hangover? Or are you ready for Cinco de Mayo today, Maddie?
2: I'm so ready. What is Cinco de Mayo again?
1: Celebration of all things Mexican. Although some people would say that it's really not about that. It's just an excuse to go out and drink margaritas and have tacos.
2: Oh, then I'm in.
1: Heather and Maddie, this morning, we're going to start off with an apology. I'm not sure yet what we're apologizing for, but we'll get down to it.

0: Harry Styles on Light 105. It is now 6:06. A couple weeks ago, we were giving you a chance to fly away to go see Harry Styles in New York City or even London. This time around, we're giving you a chance to fly to Vegas to go see the Goo Goo Dolls live in concert. And your next opportunity to learn a national keyword is coming up at 9 o'clock this morning. You can find out details about this contest where you'd eventually meet John and Robbie, too, which is pretty awesome. 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So there's an apology that needs to be made. And that would be the right way to start the day, right? You get all the stuff out of the way.
1: That's right. Something I noticed last night.
0: Okay.
1: When preparing for today's show, I said, oh my gosh, we neglected to mention something huge.
0: All right.
2: And now, two people who are always right, admitting they were wrong.
3: What were we thinking?
2: It's a Heather and Maddie apology.
1: First, I think it might make sense to reset the scene in case you are just joining us or maybe missed yesterday. The results of the Kentucky Derby were important because you and I made a bet. We randomly picked horses that were low-odd horses, not one of the favorites. And unbelievably, the horse you picked was leading the race, and the horse I picked at 60-1 odds came from very dead last, past all the other horses. That doesn't happen much, by the way. I was looking at Derby history. It's very rare that a horse comes from literally last, passes everyone, and wins.
0: And out of all the horses, we had 15 or so to choose from. I chose the bourbon one because I decided to go on brand with all you people thinking I drink all this time, thanks to somebody sitting across from me. Well, and you pick Golden Tempo.
1: That's right.
0: Based on the fact that we say, stay gold.
1: That's right.
0: At the end of each show, and you thought that was consistent with our brand.
1: And I think, before I announce the apology, a little bit in part of the voicemail I received from Heather.
0: That would be Heather, if you're English.
4: And actually won the race. Completely won the race. And, like, I'm not even in the top four.
1: That was her voicemail and frustration after she lost to my horse. Well, here comes the apology part. We even played a little bit of audio of Sherry DeVau, I believe is how you say the name, celebrating her horse's victory. Sherry is the trainer of said horse.
0: Correct.
1: Little did I announce when I was celebrating my victory, that is Derby history.
0: Because she's the first woman.
1: She is the first woman trainer to ever win the Derby. She trained that horse. She worked it. It's the first woman in the 152-year history of the Kentucky Derby to train a winning horse. That's incredible.
0: So you're apologizing because we didn't have time to mention something that's awesome.
1: Got a fill segment, you know what I'm saying? We made the production.
0: Now you need to apologize for that.
1: I just felt like, wow, how could we have talked about that, celebrated that, and not acknowledged
0: right.
1: that it was the first woman? Especially, I don't know if you're aware of this, Heather. A couple women listen to the show.
0: You know what? Her name is Sherry, right?
1: Yeah.
0: That's actually the inspiration for Steve Perry's Sherry song. Everyone should know that by now.
1: That's a Maddie fact.
0: Actually, it would be a Heather fact. Now apologize again.
1: This win is considered a breakthrough for women in horse racing and training, breaking a long-standing never had heathered before in the sport.
0: Well, her audio of her watching the race is awesome.
1: Yes, it is.
0: She's just like losing her mind, as you would. I mean, I was losing my mind and I didn't even have real money in the whole thing.
1: She said she never thinks about being a woman in a male-dominated space. She said, quote, I've always just said I'm a horse trainer that happens to be female. It's an honor, honestly. And other thing is that she's young. A lot of these trainers are older men, and so she's very young. She's a woman. She said, I hope that that other young women enter the space and can do what I did, because it's a wonderful path, especially if you love animals. She said, I've wanted this life to work with horses her whole life, and now she's hit the jackpot.
0: Now, if you're wondering, has there ever been a female jockey at the Kentucky Derby? I've just looked that up for us. And yes, six female jockeys have been in the Kentucky Derby since the first one in 1875. Diane Crump was the first one to ride in 1970.
1: Did they go the right way on the track?
0: Oh my God. We're going to need more than an apology segment for that one. Holy moly. I'll give you everyone. You can have his email address.
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7: 95 looks good getting in and out of Providence. No delays yet on 195 east or west over the Washington Bridge. It's a heavy ride on the 610 inbound past the Atwells overpass heading towards 95. In the Bay State, 95 northbound, slow going from right around 123 heading up towards 152. Watch for brake lights on 295 north approaching 95 in Attleboro as well. I'm Robin Murphy with your right now traffic.
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21: We are finally starting to learn more things we can do to keep our brains sharp as we age. A lot of people think crossword puzzles or Sudoku might do the trick, but the science doesn't really bear that out. What one recent study found, though, was that a certain type of brain training seems to have a significant impact on cognition as we get older. It wasn't memory or even problem-solving tasks that move the needle. It was an interactive computerized game that tested the ability to recognize two separate images in faster and faster sequences. It's what we call a task of divided attention, in which you don't have a conscious strategy on how to improve. That's according to the study's lead author. You're just trying to do the best you can to figure out how to divide your attention. Now, the game in this study was called Double Decision. If you want to find it and try it out yourself. I'm Dr. Sanjay Gupta, helping you live a better life.
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0: Heather and Maddie on Light 105. It is 6:25. There's Duran Duran. In the past of looking back at the history of Duran Duran, some of the outfits that they wore for some of the photo shoots back in the 80s were pretty crazy. The one who was the most artistic was always Nick Rhodes, the keyboard player. And he would definitely be a guy that you would see show up at the Met Gala. Like if they did the Met Gala back in the 80s, right?
1: Yeah.
0: Nick Rhodes would definitely be part of that with some outrageous outfit. Meanwhile, that's kind of what people were doing. Maddie and I are just like in a deep dive looking at all the outfits from last night's Met Gala. And it's off the hook. It's unhinged, everything.
1: I'll be honest. I'm going to be completely honest with you. I can't even like joke about it. It's everything that disturbs me, everything I stand against.
0: But it's no different from wearing a costume somewhere or getting dressed up for Halloween. It's meant to be outrageous. So if you show up wearing just a plain ball gown, that's not the whole gist of this.
1: Yeah, there's a darkness to this that I don't like. And okay. I can't put my finger on it, but
0: it gives
1: like,
0: you the ick?
1: Yeah.
0: Yeah.
1: Like, I just okay. can't even joke. I'm like, that. I don't even want to look at the images. It's awful.
0: I know, but yet you find yourself going, oh, my God. Oh my God. Well, you thought like, that was, oh, my yeah. God. Look at this. Oh,
1: you
0: my God.
1: You see a headline, it goes like, the most outrageous outfit was this. You're like, oh, I got to see this.
0: Right, right. And then others are a little outrageous, but also tasteful. So. Yeah.
1: Well, then there's others that are just straight up, like, beautiful. Like, Ashley right. Graham looks like a regular gown, looks beautiful. There's other, you know, there's some people who showed up in gowns and they look great.
0: Yes. But
1: yeah,
0: yes.
1: Not my deal. Remember the Tom Brady Giselle photo when he wore like that weird captain's outfit with the.
0: Yes. Yeah, well, he was very non-Tom Brady, and I think that's what kind of shocked everybody. Mm-hmm. So didn't you get dressed up like Tom Brady?
1: Yeah, and me and my old radio partner recreated that photo for Halloween, the Tom Brady Giselle photo. And I won't say which one was.
0: Oh, I think we all know.
1: In the dress.
0: Honestly. So, on to outfits.
1: Yeah.
0: I met a guy yesterday for the second time. Mm-hmm. Actually, I've seen him several different times now. Peter Krasinski. He definitely has some really fancy jackets. He wears a top hat, and he's got one of those long mustaches, like handlebar, right?
1: But like it curls Raleigh up. Fingers, twirly,
0: it's,
1: yeah.
0: Oh, he's just a cool dude, mm-hmm. you know, just to look at him. And he's the guy, he's the house organist over at PPAC. And so he can play that mighty Wurlitzer. It's 1927 is when it was built, and it's in need of some refurbishing. It's in need of a glow up. And I guess they got a grant in order to have it refurbished, but they also needed to raise some money. That was the deal. They'll said, we'll give you the grant, but if you can raise the funds to match what we're giving you, then we'll allow this procedure to go on. And it's one of these big organs that you might not even realize has been at PPAC because it's under the stage. Mm-hmm. And when I went, what was it, months ago, I went to go see Metropolis.
1: Yeah, this is your second visit with this.
0: Yeah. I mean, I did with Zoom with him a while ago. And so they were doing something at PPAC yesterday and they said, Heather, we know that you love talking to Peter. Would you want to come back and talk to him again before we send the Wurlitzer off to go be refurbished? Mm-hmm. It won't be back for another 2 years and then make its debut, but they're going to restore it back to its original condition from 100 years ago.
1: One of only three in the world.
0: It's amazing. And it really is.
1: Right here at PPAC.
0: Yeah.
1: Which is incredible. I wonder how they fix it. That must be an incredible process. Where did they say where they're sending it?
0: Paris? I think they,
1: I'm making that up.
0: They did in the press release.
1: Mm-hmm. It doesn't matter. I'm just curious.
0: Yeah, but it's kind of neat. So I was talking with Peter yesterday and filming him for a little video that I put together that you can now see on our Facebook and Instagram and at light105.com. It's mm-hmm. also on TikTok. And then when we were finishing up, here's, by the way, what the Wurlitzer sounds like. This is Peter playing it because it just sounds good. Good. I mean, it just fills the whole theater. It's incredible.
1: Resonant bass of it. Yeah.
0: He was explaining to me that every once in a while, he'll just be sitting there ready to play it. And all of a sudden, it'll go, and he didn't touch anything. So then he's got to go and like fix something, a pipe up above. And so this is why it needs to be fixed. So anyway, so I said to him, do you mind if I touch the keyboard? Like, am I allowed to? You know, I'm figuring this is such precious commodity.
1: Mm-hmm.
0: And he said, yeah, like no problem. So he said, do you know how to play Heart and Soul? I said, yeah, I think I can remember from fifth grade. So here's a little bit of this. That's me. And then he's like, wait a second, Heather. Move over. You do the lower part.
2: Ready? Here we go.
0: And I'll do the upper part. That's me. And this is him.
1: What?
0: I was so happy.
1: What a horrible desecration.
0: No, it was gorgeous.
1: One of three in the world, and you're going to play Heart and Soul on it.
0: I'm a beginner.
1: You just went up to the Mona Lisa and did like a paint by numbers on it.
0: You are jealous.
1: What a travesty that is.
0: Go watch the video. You are just so jealous. When I was leaving PPAC, by the way, yesterday, something magical happened. And I'll tell you about that coming up next on Light 105. Magical! Heather and Maddie
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8: 95 looks good getting in and out of Providence. No delays yet on 195 east or west over the Washington Bridge. It's a heavy ride on the 610 inbound past the Atwells overpass heading towards 95. In the Bay State, 95 northbound, slow going from right around 123 heading up towards 152. Watch for brake lights on 295 north approaching 95 and Atwell. Borough as well. I'm Robin Murphy with your Right Now Traffic.
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12: A wind advisory for this afternoon and early evening. Southwest gusts could be over 40 miles per hour at times. Otherwise, sunshine, warm and dry today. High temperatures this afternoon between 70 and 75 degrees, 60s at the coastline. Tonight, mostly cloudy, breezy and dry, low temperatures in the mid-50s. Mostly cloudy Wednesday with rain arriving by afternoon, highs in the middle 60s. And on Thursday, partly sunny, drier, highs around 65. 12 News, Chief Meteorologist Tony Petrarca for Light 105.
0: It is currently 52 degrees, 633 at Light 105. Good morning.

0: golden K-pop demon hunters. Oh, K-pop came up yesterday in a story that I'm about to tell you as well. And you will know all about all things K when you travel to South Korea a week from tomorrow. That's crazy.
1: 안녕하세요.
0: And then before you know it, you'll be back and then you'll have stories to tell and then it'll feel like a big blur. It's crazy, right?
1: 갑자기요.
0: Okay. I don't know what you're saying to me. I'm just hoping that it's all right. You have this weird like glaze over your eyes when you say those words, by the way.
1: Mm-hmm.
0: Yeah, that's your intention.
1: Mm-hmm.
0: Mm-hmm. So yesterday I was telling you that I went to PPAC to go check on Peter Krasinski and the mighty Wurlitzer,
1: right,
0: which is getting a glow up, if you will.
1: Mm-hmm.
0: And it was very cool. So I was there with members of the media. We had a special little access to PPAC in the lobby for the video shoot yesterday.
1: Oh, wow.
0: So I had parked right in front and I said, all right, well, I'm out of here now and I'm leaving. And as I'm walking through the lobby, there are two women at the ticket booth because they're purchasing tickets.
1: Mm-hmm.
0: Not my business, not paying attention to what they're doing. They're doing their thing. I'm doing my thing and I'm walking out the door and I make eye contact with one of the women and I just kind of like smile politely. Well, I saw her do a double take and I was like, okay. So she either like thinks I'm her cousin Becky from who knows where, you know, because that happens a lot. They're like, you look exactly like Loretta. It happens to me all the time.
1: Right.
0: And or she like, you know, recognizes me from the radio station.
1: Check, are you the one who is playing Heart and Soul on that beautiful organ?
0: I know. Why would you do that? So she goes, oh, my God. Oh, Heather. And I said, yes. And she said, oh, my God, I listen all the time. And I love Light 105. And I love Heather and Maddie. And then she starts absolutely crying.
1: Oh.
0: And she was so moved by it. And I was like, oh, my God, this is awesome. I'm sorry that I'm making you cry right now. She's like, no, it's okay. And I said, why don't you finish your transaction? Because the woman, like, on the other side of the ticket booth is, like, trying to do business. She's like, I need you to sign here and blah, blah, blah. And I said, why don't you finish doing what you need to do and I'll hang out and then we can talk afterwards. And so that's what I did. I met Marianne and her sister and they were very sweet. They loved the show. They wanted me to say hi to you and they were just thrilled. They said, I love what you guys are doing. I love that you guys are all about positivity. I love that you try and make people forget about their problems every day and just try to have a good time. And she just totally got us and we had a moment and it was pretty special that I wouldn't have if I hadn't gone and left work and went to go to PPAC and play Heart and Soul with Peter on the Wurlitzer.
1: That's
0: like
1: right.
0: I did.
1: That's right. You got to be there. You got to be out there. Nothing happens on the couch, as Paul McCartney used to say.
0: Exactly. Yeah. So she says hello and so does her sister. And it was awesome. We took a selfie and I saw it posted on social yesterday. It was very cool.
1: Lovely.
0: Yeah.
1: How did K-pop Demon Hunters come up? Oh, she was buying tickets?
0: She was buying.
1: That's what it was.
0: So I guess there's some sort of K-pop concert going on at the Vets. And so.
1: It's everywhere, man.
0: Yeah.
1: It's weird how Korea's like come into my life too at this point in my life. It's this confluence of Korea is having a moment in culture.
0: Yes.
1: As I'm coincidentally going there.
0: Yeah.
1: I have a friend who's, you know what's funny, too? It's been my whole life, though, because one of my best friends growing up was Korean.
0: Right.
1: And now I'm going to Korea.
0: Yeah.
1: It's just wild.
0: I don't think that that's by accident. I think it's a weaving of your life, you know, on purpose. And makes sense, I guess, if you think about it. Like, you had this attachment, right?
1: Right.
0: And Colleen, for how many years, has been watching K-dramas?
1: Yeah.
0: So it doesn't really... Like, it's not so out of the question then when opportunities come up for your son to go study abroad that he would be attracted to that.
1: Yes. And then add on to it. You know, my little group of men that I meet with on Saturdays? My friend, who's a priest, Korean, going back to Korea, Father Lee, his brother has been tasked by the bishop to do something similar there. So when I'm going to visit, they'll have just been starting their version of what we do here. So there's this... like emissary thing going on now where it's like I happen to be there right when they're going to be trying to start this thing. Isn't that weird?
0: It's weird.
1: Why is all this stuff happening?
0: But it makes sense if you think about it. You know what I mean? Like there are certain attachments that you have with things. Like no one's coming up to me and talking about baseball, but they're all like a hockey follows me.
1: Right, you know what I mean?
0: Like we all have our thing.
1: I'll tell you what, it's a good thing that I know seven words.
0: Right. You'll do just fine. I'm sure Marianne will walk you through the process because she loves you.
1: Well, I think that's lovely that you met her, Marianne. Yeah. And the sister you said?
0: Yeah.
1: What was, do you remember?
0: I think it's Joanne or Joanna. Okay. I'm not sure. Okay. Yeah.
1: Well, hi to both of them.
0: Yeah, it was cool. It was a moment yesterday. So.
1: That's awesome.
0: Yeah. And, you know, I often tell people that when they see us out, please come say hello.
1: Well, let's not.
0: Okay. I often tell people when you see me.
1: Thank you.
0: To please say hello. When you see Maddie, just pretend that you think you know him and then don't say
1: anything. Just go about your day. Oh, it's best for everybody.
0: You are ridiculous.
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3: 95 looks good getting in and out of Providence. No delays yet on 195 east or west over the Washington Bridge. It's a heavy ride on the 610 inbound past the Atwells overpass heading towards 95. In the Bay State, 95 northbound, slow going from right around 123 heading up towards 152. Watch for brake lights on 295 north approaching 95 in Attleboro as well. I'm Robin Murphy with your right now traffic.
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9: There's something I'd like to talk to you about today, something that's been circulating on the internet that's become a real problem. 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They are designed to take your money. Now, a couple things you should keep in mind. If something sounds too good to be true, it probably is. When you look at these videos, if they don't seem natural, if there's something off about them, the audio or the video, it's probably AI generated. And if you come across something that does pique your interest, see if you can find evidence of it from other sources. I promise you this, if I discover something incredible that you need to know about, I'm going to talk about it somewhere that you can easily find, not on some shady social media site. I'm Dr. Sanjay Gupta, helping you live a better life.
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0: Heather and Maddie on Light 105. It is now 6:48. We're giving you a chance to win prizes. All you got to do is go to light105.com. And among some of the prizes that we're giving away, Ann Wilson from Heart is doing a Q&A. She's not performing. She's doing like a sit-down conversation over at City Winery coming up on June 1st. And we've got a pair of tickets to give away. So just head to light105.com and maybe you will win. I am currently on our TikTok page, by the way, Maddie.
1: Yeah.
0: And there's a video that we posted yesterday. It was taken in the studio yesterday of us behind the scenes here. If you ever wanted to know what's going on when the songs are playing, sometimes we're doing a taste test.
1: Yeah, true.
0: And so the taste test yesterday had to do with pretzel rods and your yogurt parfait. And so there's some video and you can watch it. I'm going to post it on Facebook and Instagram as well.
1: Oh, you can see what we were trying. We thought we might have come up with an invention is what happened.
0: Right.
1: It was an innocent little video.
0: Yes.
1: Of you doing something with some food item.
0: Yes.
1: I chimed in because you're doing this weird thing you do with that food item.
0: I just hold a pretzel and I like to smoke it. That's all. You know?
1: We thought we won't give it away.
0: Right.
1: You can go watch the video. But we thought it was kind of like you put your chocolate in my peanut butter moment.
0: Right. We thought we invented something cool.
1: As it turns out, we probably didn't.
0: Right. Anyway, the video's there. But that brings us to a segment every once in a while that we have called...
2: Will Heather Eat It?
1: Yeah, so there are a bunch of new fast food items coming out this month.
0: All right.
1: And a bunch of food sites have listed these items. And I'm curious of which ones you would have, Heather. And by proxy, listening there in your car, on your way to work, wherever you may be, cubicle, you can play along as well.
0: Let's go.
1: All right, first item up. Heather, would you eat this? This is the brand new Taco Bell Triple Double Crunch Wrap. It's back after massive demand from passionate fans. They're bringing back their Triple Double Crunch Wrap. It's new, upgraded, has layers of seasoned beef, crunchy tostada shells, warm nacho cheese sauce, sour cream, lettuce, tomatoes, all grilled to perfection. There's a picture of it. Right there, that UFO looking.
0: Yes.
1: Ooh, Heather would eat it?
0: No.
1: Oh.
0: No.
1: As always, you can make little adjustments. You can do your little Harry Met Sally thing. Like,
0: thank you. Oh, you're getting to know me. I would take a bite of it, but I don't think I can eat the whole thing.
1: Okay.
0: That's for sure.
1: But in it doesn't disgust. Like you.
0: No,
1: in
0: it doesn't gross me out.
1: Heather would eat it.
0: It actually looks good.
1: Kind of want one. I had apology tacos last night, in fact. True story.
0: I don't know what that is.
1: Colleen fiddle-faddled with something yesterday, which I'll explain later.
0: Okay.
1: Having to do with South Korea, actually, if we get to it.
0: All right.
1: And I walked in, she goes, I'm making you apology tacos.
0: Oh, nice.
1: Yeah.
0: Well, that's perfect for Cinco de Mayo that you can have leftover apology tacos.
1: They tasted extra delicious.
2: Will Heather eat it?
1: Number two, McDonald's Super Mario Galaxy Happy Meal. This is, of course, forget the toys. The basic Happy Meal is now Mario'd up. There you go, Heather. Would you do Mario Happy Meal?
0: Definitely.
1: Yeah, I think so.
0: Yeah, that's adorable.
1: Now, this one I'm curious about.
0: Okay.
1: Shake Shack is announcing a new... And have you had Shake Shack?
0: Once.
1: It's divine.
0: Once.
1: For my money, it's... the best of the fast food burgers right now.
0: Diana Rossini once had Shake Shack.
1: How dare you? Would you have the Shake Shack new Clubhouse Pimento Cheeseburger? There's a picture of it. Now, everybody picture a delicious Shake Shack burger, but it's got creamy pimento cheese.
0: Stop.
2: Will Heather eat it?
0: No.
1: Fine. We move on
0: to... The word pimento is disgusting.
1: I'm all over this thing. Whataburger kids meal. Would you do a Whataburger kids meal?
0: I don't even know what a burger is.
1: Oh, yeah, right. They're not around here. My apologies. Whataburger's really good. It's a fast food joint.
0: Did you just burger explain me?
1: I kind of did. But they put, because it's for kids, it comes with applesauce in a pouch and those Welch's fruit snacks, which I think is a genius idea along with your little burger. And finally, Heather.
0: Okay.
1: Wendy's. I don't even know why I'm doing this one, really. Would you try the Wendy's jalapeno ranch cheese?
2: No, Heather.
0: No.
2: Eat it.
0: Nope.
1: Come on, we got to get you out of your comfort zone.
0: To eat jalapeno?
1: Yeah, a little spice.
0: No.
1: Come on, girl.
0: No.
1: Let's get hot. How?
0: Okay, never again. Never again. Will Heather like it? From Maddie, nope.
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1: 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It's now 52 degrees. Full forecast is coming up in a couple of minutes. In the meantime, here's your 105 second update.
2: The ceasefire on thin ice. Good morning. The U.S. claiming six Iranian boats have been sunk as Navy warships guide vessels through the Strait of Hormuz. Two separate parts of Route 6 in southeastern Mass closed by fire. Crews still on the scene of a scrapyard fire in Westport. There was also a stubborn mulch fire in Rehoboth. PFAC saying farewell for now to its historic Wolitzer organ. It's going to get a complete makeover, one of three known organs in the world at PFAC. In sports, pivotal Game 3 is on the way tonight at Springfield. The Heat Bruins and Thunderbirds knotted up a game apiece in the Calder Cup playoffs. Red Sox last night at rainy Detroit, a 5-4 series opening win over the Tigers. I'm Bill Haberman.
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5: On 95 eastbound, slow between 95 and the Washington Bridge. Westbound is slow from the East Shore Expressway overpass out past Broadway. 95 north and south, both sides backed up. Getting onto 195 east, southbound is also pretty heavy from before Smithfield Ave heading into the city. It's slow after 117 heading towards Route 4 as well. We've got a vehicle fire, 95 and northbound after 295 in Attleboro. Traffic is backed up to 123. You're backed up on 295 there as well. 24 southbound, Innovation Way. Crews dealing with a crash involving a fire. Traffic is being detoured off at exit 10. I'm Robin Murphy with your Right Now Traffic.
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10: A wind advisory for this afternoon and early evening. Southwest gusts could be over 40 miles per hour at times. Otherwise, sunshine, warm and dry today. High temperatures this afternoon between 70 and 75 degrees, 60s at the coastline. Tonight, mostly cloudy, breezy and dry. Low temperatures in the mid-50s. Mostly cloudy Wednesday with rain arriving by afternoon, highs in the middle 60s. And on Thursday, partly sunny, drier, highs around 65. 12 News, Chief Meteorologist Tony Petrarca for Light 105.
1: I just saw that Denver is getting like 3 to 9 inches of snow today, which is kind of ridiculous. So I feel pretty good about our weather right now. It is 52 degrees at Light 105.
0: Live from Providence, Rhode Island, it's Heather and Maddie.
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13: 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I'm not even in the top four.
0: It's the start of another day with Heather and Maddie on Light 105.
1: The manipulation of my personality by Maddie Blake is unbelievable.
2: That's the voicemail I got. What can I tell you?
1: Coming up this hour, we are going to talk about a whole bunch of celebrity-related things in Heather's in Hollywood. And then we're going to divide the show officially. Team Heather against Team Maddie. It's the Heather and Maddie Olympics. What will today's debate be about? You're going to have to stick around and find out. And then we're going to need your vote. Heather and Maddie on Light 105. Happy Cinco de Mayo, by the way.

0: Heather and Maddie on Light 105. It is now 7:09. I just mentioned Cinco de Mayo, so just keep in mind that Vic Edwards is going to be broadcasting live from Poncho O'Malley's in Narragansett today from 4 to 6. You can stop by, hang out with Vic, and also know that half-off gift certificates go on sale, I believe, at 5 o'clock at light105.com for Poncho O'Malley's.
1: I asked you about Cinco de Mayo,
0: yes.
1: And since that time, I do have a hazy memory.
0: Okay.
1: Of me and my Boston years with the cackler at a place called Jose McIntyre's.
0: Yeah.
1: And me asking him about 3 hours into the day, why are we here again?
0: Right.
1: And he said, Cinco de Mayo. I said, okay.
0: And
1: that's
0: that was
1: all
0: it.
1: I remember. Yeah.
0: Wow, that was a great story. When you hear Poncho O'Malley's, it reminds me of that Jose McIntyre's, like,
1: yep.
0: Irish and, you know, Mexican. So
1: we were there studying.
0: Right.
1: Mm-hmm.
0: Uh-huh.
2: Now, here's Heather's in Hollywood on Light 105.
0: So the Met Gala was last night, and
1: yeah.
0: That is all anyone's talking about when it comes to Hollywood. Now, honestly, the Met Gala outfits, not necessarily a thing for radio. It's a difficult thing. Like, we could sit here and go, oh my God, will you look at that? Oh my God, look at that. But there are definitely some outfits that cause the stir. And people were going nuts over certain things, like Katy Perry had some thing over her face that almost looked like she was fencing in the future. And then she pulled it off her face to reveal who it was. Then there was somebody who had like a whole other body attached to their outfit. Then there's Heidi Klum, who just can't stop Halloweening every chance she gets. Now, the theme of the Met Gala is always outrageous, and it's meant to be crazy. And you would never wear these outfits if you're just going to sit at the bar with your loved one for the night and have a couple of cocktails. These are outrageous on purpose. And then there's someone like Blake Lively, who didn't wear anything like crazy, even though her gown was very long and very big and very Versace. But the caption is what everyone's talking about. The caption on a lot of these Met Gala photos was, look at Blake Lively showing up wearing Versace, even though she wasn't invited.
1: Yeah, it's funny. I was on their actual Instagram and the title read, here she is, although not invited. And people are like, what? Are they trolling her?
0: Yeah, so I've kind of gotten down to the meat of the story. And that is, contrary to online rumors suggesting that she was not invited, Blake appeared on the red carpet to the surprise of many. I think the thing is that she wasn't supposed to be there because she's got that lawsuit going on with Justin Baldoni.
1: Mm.
0: And so being on the red carpet puts her in the spotlight again, and she didn't necessarily want to do that. However, just prior to the Met Gala, they settled this thing. So it's all done.
1: Oh.
0: And so she was like, all right, well, I got the dress. I plan to go, so I'm going to go.
1: Out on the town now,
0: yes,
1: that it's settled.
0: Exactly.
1: Surprised she could afford a dress.
0: This was immediately after finalizing the settlement in that legal case with Justin Baldoni.
1: Yeah. Met Gala, not suitable for radio or human eyes in some cases.
0: Yeah, I know. It disturbs you a little bit.
1: I will say,
0: yeah,
1: the Heidi Klum in particular, though, was interesting because if you've ever seen those marble statues.
0: Yes.
1: Where they call it like the veiled effect.
0: Yes.
1: Where the marble looks like it's cloth folded over a bunch,
0: yes,
1: of times. So that costume actually kind of recreates that.
0: Oh, yeah.
1: And
0: if you've ever gone to Water Fire and you see someone standing there and you're like, is that a real person?
1: Right.
0: Or is it a statue?
1: Mm-hmm.
0: That's basically what she did.
1: It's pretty amazing artwork, I got to say.
0: Yeah, it really is.
1: To recreate that.
0: All right. Moving on to Britney Spears entering a guilty plea to that misdemeanor driving under the influence charge.
1: Mm.
0: Monday's arraignment settled all of this, and so she successfully avoids going to jail. But it places her on a 12-month probation. I just want her to get help, that's all.
1: Josh in Coventry with text of the day, clubhouse leader. I had mentioned the cackler and I were studying it. Jose McIntyre, she just texted in, what was the name of the girl you were studying?
0: Right, exactly.
1: How dare you, Josh?
0: Josh,
1: was my biology exam.
0: Well done. We told you yesterday about Barry Manilow having to cancel a bunch of shows because his health, he's not ready to,
1: yeah,
0: go back, right?
1: Mm-hmm.
0: Now Dolly Parton has canceled her Vegas residency at Caesar's Palace. Ongoing health challenges that require continued treatment.
1: She released a video statement, which I watched over the weekend, actually, and she gets a little emotional. It's actually quite sad.
0: Oh, really?
1: You know, she looks great, which is incredible.
0: Yeah.
1: you know, given her health struggles, but she kind of admits too. She's like, I got a lot of healing to do still, you know, so yeah, a little sad.
0: And let's see, Issa Briones, I think that's how you say her name.
1: No, thanks. I already ate.
0: She is on the pit.
1: Oh, okay. Yep.
0: Okay. Mm-hmm. And so her character is tough, her Dr. Santos, Trinity. And so during most of it, she's being told, like the last season that we saw, season two, she's being told to go and do her paperwork.
1: Okay.
0: Right? It's all like, it's a running theme with her. And she's just like, ah! All right. She's so trying to take care of cases or whatever. Mm-hmm. She's on Broadway right now.
1: Oh.
0: Starring in Just in Time.
1: Okay.
0: She is annoyed. She's really mad.
1: Why?
0: Because people in the audience are calling out lines from the pit while she's performing. So someone yelled out right before she was about to sing, when are you gonna finish your charts?
1: Yeah.
0: And so she is just, she's livid. I can't even tell you what she said, but she's mad.
1: She might need to, you know, there's a trade-off for a role like that, right?
0: Yeah, but
1: it's a wonderful life.
0: I'm sorry, but that's rude during a performance to everybody else who's there to see.
1: Time might heal that. You know, it's a hot show now, but I was just going to recommend that she maybe take a little break from the Broadway thing, enjoy the role that she's doing, and then she can get back to it. Just for the time being.
0: I don't know. I think people need to be respectful in the theater and not shout things out. Like, if Harrison Ford goes on stage, you know, to do a production of something serious, and he's in this like role, and someone goes like, why did it have to be snakes? It's just, it's not right.
1: Get off my stage.
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10: 195 East, slow between 95 and the Washington Bridge. Westbound slows down right around the Pawtucket Avenue overpass, heading out past Broadway. Both sides of 95 backed up getting onto 195 East. Southbound is also pretty heavy after Branch Ave heading into downtown. 95 northbound just after 295 in Attleboro. Crews dealing with a crash and fire there. Traffic is backed up past 123. You're backed up on 295 northbound as well. Crash and fire on 24 southbound at Innovation Way has the highway closed. Traffic is being detoured off at exit 10. I'm Robin Murphy with your Right Now Traffic.
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26: There's something I'd like to talk to you about today, something that's been circulating on the internet that's become a real problem. Deep fake videos of me endorsing products that I've never even heard of and I have no relationship with whatsoever. Let me tell you clearly, these videos are scams. They are designed to take your money. Now, a couple things you should keep in mind. If something sounds too good to be true, it probably is. When you look at these videos, if they don't seem natural, if there's something off about them, the audio or the video, it's probably AI generated. And if you come across something that does pique your interest, see if you can find evidence of it from other sources. I promise you this, if I discover something incredible that you need to know about, I'm going to talk about it somewhere that you can easily find, not on some shady social media site. I'm Dr. Sanjay Gupta, helping you live a better life.
27: 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All winners will also qualify for the Super Mom grand prize, a pair of tickets to the Lion King at PPAC, a pair of tickets to see Ed Sheeran at Gillette Stadium in September, and a stunning piece of jewelry from Baxter's worth over $500. It's the Light 105 Super Mom Contest, sponsored by Baxter's Fine Jewelry, cultivating relationships and making moms smile since 1960.
0: Heather and Maddie on Light 105, coming up next after Mr. Mellencamp. We will dive into the Heather and Maddie Olympics. Find out the debate and then choose your side.
1: Arguing can hurt sometimes, but it can hurt so good.
0: Why would you say that at this point of the show? It doesn't make sense.
1: Huh, I don't know.

0: Mr. Mellencamp, John Mellencamp, hurt so good on Light 105 with Heather and Maddie. Listen, we're in the middle of a Goo Goo Dolls flyaway, right? So you got all week to learn national keywords to text in and fly away to Vegas. Rumor has it we've got a Mellencamp flyaway coming up next. So we'll keep you posted once we find out more details. But from what I'm hearing behind the scenes here, it sounds pretty awesome.
1: That'll be a fun show. He's doing all his hits.
0: Before we get to the Heather and Maddie Olympics, let's talk about Katie in Mattapoisett, who texted in at 401-272-5483 and heard us talking earlier about the video that's now posted on Facebook and Instagram and TikTok with us dipping, or you dipping, a pretzel rod into your yogurt parfait. And she said pretzel rods in your frozen Del's lemonade is actually really good.
1: I also didn't get the reaction I thought I was going to get from my blueberry trick, which was actually a former pea trick.
0: Okay. Meaning that what? You don't think enough people appreciated the talent that you had?
1: Well, it was almost on David Letterman, the old David Letterman show. Yeah. I was hoping that he would come out of retirement. Seeing the videos, people would contact him and he would come out of retirement just to have me on to do the pea trick.
0: Right. But, well, you should always dream big, Maddie.
1: But you can go see for yourself. It's still up on our Facebook page. I do an incredible... some people thought I was suspending the laws of gravity.
0: I agree.
2: It's time for the Heather and Maddie Olympics.
0: Today, we need you to decide. Here's the sitch.
1: Yeah.
0: You're going somewhere. You're meeting other people, whether it's another couple or a whole bunch of people. You have a big party going somewhere together. The destination is all the same and the gathering's the same. You are choosing to get there by meeting at the place, meaning that you just drive in your car or with, you know, you and Colleen, it would be, right? As a couple.
1: Mm-hmm.
0: Or are you open to carpooling? Would you say, like, hey, everyone just pile in my car and we'll all go together?
1: So this is a perfect world situation. So don't make up any, like, well, if I don't like the people, I don't want to ride with them. Generally speaking, if everything's equal and you like the couple.
0: Right.
1: Everything's fine. You're going to a place you know. But are you more likely to want to carpool with that other couple?
0: Right.
1: Or are you going to want to go by yourself?
0: And what's Team Maddie, you're what?
1: I am 100% in Team I'll meet you there. I don't want to be riding with anyone. I don't want to be on your schedule. I don't want to have you drive. I'll meet you there. We'll have a beautiful dinner. We can even hang out at the house afterwards. But I don't like going and carpooling with anyone.
0: Wait, you're open to even hanging out afterwards?
1: Sure.
0: And you still take your own car?
1: Uh-huh.
0: Come on.
1: I can't stand...
0: Is it a control thing that you want to drive?
1: I guess so. And it's a parking thing. Like, I don't know what you're going to do with a parking situation.
0: Oh, boy.
1: What if someone has to stop? What if I have to stop? I just like, I don't, and then I have to wait for you, or maybe you're going to have to wait for me. What if I need to leave? We're having dinner. I'm not feeling well. I want to get out of there.
0: What if you want a ghost and just take off while they're paying the bill? Yeah. Okay. So obviously no one is surprised by the fact that you're on Team Maddie like that today.
1: I have a lot of friends like that, too, that always want to drive together. Well, we'll pick you up, or you pick us up, or something. I'm not picking it. Don't know. I'll see you at the... Where are we going? We're all adults here. I'll see you there.
0: I like the communal travel. I think it's fun, because sometimes some of the hilarity of the evening happens in the car. Like, I mean, I think that if you did an overhead look at me in a car with a bunch of people, more often than not, I'm laughing really hard.
1: Now, see, that's a good part of the argument you make, because... I'm trying to think of what
0: you're
1: it was.
0: Missing out on moments that could happen that extend the evening.
1: Do you remember a few Halloweens ago?
0: Yeah.
1: My buddy had a Tesla, and we tried
0: and
1: to
0: were
1: do
0: looking
1: the feature
0: at ghosts.
1: Ghosts,
0: yeah.
1: Like that's one of the hardest I've ever laughed.
0: Right.
1: But still not worth it.
0: It is worth it. You can't get past your own like idio rules.
1: Oh.
0: Yeah.
1: I have so many people in my life that love that. Oh, we're gonna pick you up. I mean, no picking up. Nope. See you there.
0: Wow, you are just unbelievable. All right, well, there's got to be more people like you. So we'll find out today. Are you Team Maddie or are you Team Heather? And you're open to having a good time getting there and coming home.
1: That's right.
0: Let the party continue.
1: Aren't I fun?
0: All right, let's see how this goes today. 401-272-5483. Or are you going to chime in on Facebook or Instagram? We'd love to hear from you.
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4: On 95 East, slow between 95 and the Washington Bridge. Westbound slows down right around the Pawtucket Avenue overpass, heading out past Broadway. Both sides of 95 backed up getting onto 195 East. Southbound is also pretty heavy after Branch Ave, heading into downtown. 95 northbound just after 295 in Attleboro, crews dealing with a crash and fire there. Traffic is backed up past 123. You're backed up on 295 northbound as well. Crash and fire on 24 southbound at Innovation Way has the highway closed. Traffic is being detoured off at exit 10. I'm Robin Murphy with your right now traffic.
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6: A wind advisory for this afternoon and early evening. Southwest gusts could be over 40 miles per hour at times. Otherwise, sunshine, warm and dry today. High temperatures this afternoon between 70 and 75 degrees, 60s at the coastline. Tonight, mostly cloudy, breezy and dry. Low temperatures in the mid-50s. Mostly cloudy Wednesday with rain arriving by afternoon. Highs in the middle 60s. And on Thursday, partly sunny, drier, highs around 65. 12 News, Chief Meteorologist Tony Petrarca for Light 105.
0: All right, it's now 54 degrees. We're moving on up. 7:33 at Light 105. We'll get to your Olympics comments coming up next. Heather and Maddie on Light 105. It's looking like a beautiful morning, too.

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1: All right, back to our Olympics here at Light 105. We are in the middle of deciding which team you're on. You need to decide and let us know, and then in about 2 hours from now, we will announce the winner of today's Olympics. We're talking about this situation, right? You're meeting up with a bunch of people or another couple. You're going out somewhere. Will you meet there, decide to drive in separate vehicles, and everyone meets at the place, and then that's fine. You're on Team Maddie. But if you decide you're going to carpool together, and you're going to kind of arrive together, a bunch of you in the car, even, then you're on Team Heather. A lot of people are weighing in, and you might be shocked by the results so far.
2: I don't want to be waiting on anyone. I don't want anyone waiting on me. I don't necessarily want to chit-chat either on the way to dinner. There's going to be a lot of that happening at the dinner or the event. And some people seem to agree with Team Maddie.
1: Let's go to Dave in Bridgewater.
2: Yeah.
1: He says, I don't know. If Maddie was my passenger, I think I might be Team Maddie.
2: Wait a second. I'm doing the math on that. Is that an insult?
1: 100% Team Heather. If I like you enough to go out somewhere with you, then we can absolutely share a ride.
2: Ugh.
1: Many times the night is too short anyway, so to me it's just more time that we get to enjoy together.
2: It's dangerously close to this communal eating trend I see with the table and a bunch of people at the table. I don't need anyone with their schedules and their weird little picadillos. What if their car smells? How many times you picked up by someone in their car? You're like, oh, what were they
1: Meanwhile,
2: doing?
1: Meanwhile, you're the same guy that told me that I should dip my pretzel rod in your half-eaten parfait yesterday.
2: Well, that is true.
1: Heather and Webster, definitely Team Maddie for this vote. If I have to listen to somebody else's music that I'm not on par with,
2: another good call.
1: Then leave me alone. I'll drive myself and can relax to my own music, my own driving speed, and temperature control.
2: As you know, Heather, I'm not very opinionated when it comes to music. But you see why I need to be in my car, because what if someone puts on some horrible thing?
1: Now.
2: They want a Maddie minute.
1: Let's go to Ben in Seekonk for a second.
2: All right.
1: Ben in Seekonk is a fresh man. He says, I'm on Team Maddie. Maddie, of course, Heather wants to carpool to keep her hands free so she can drink more wine.
2: Well, you know.
1: Michelle in Bellingham, 100% Team Maddie. I want my own car, my own schedule, the freedom to leave when I want.
2: Yes, I have like mini panic attacks when I'm not in control of the driving situation.
1: Yeah.
2: And we're somewhere and I just the whole time, and even if nothing's wrong, the whole time I'm like, what if I have to leave?
1: Hunter and Karen listening in North Attleboro, we're both on Team Maddie because we like to have our own car in case there's something that comes up and we need to leave.
2: It's hard to pull an Irish goodbye, a move that I'm great at, when somebody else has the keys.
1: You Irish goodbye another couple? That's so rude.
2: If need be.
1: Libby and West Roxbury, from our car, two Team Maddies and one Team Heather. The car ride is part of the event. That's what Heather says. Mm. Team Heather.
2: What if, like, the other thing is, too, it's a little anticlimactic a lot of times.
1: Yeah.
2: Yes, it can be more great memories, but most dinners you have with people you like, it's going to be this great time. Everyone's laughing. Oh, this is wonderful. Let's pay the bill. Okay, great. Now, quiet walk. Door shut. Now you're driving home. Everyone's exhausted. That's the time to decompress from the dinner.
1: And then talk about the other couple. I get it.
2: Right.
1: Lisa in Lincoln says, carpool. It's all part of the experience. It's all part of the experience, Audrey. Not to mention better for the environment, she says.
2: I don't care about that.
1: Dolores in Pawtucket
2: Just
1: says,
2: just kidding, everyone. Relax.
1: I'm on Team Heather. We always carpool when possible, especially when there's going to be a designated driver.
2: Right.
1: Yeah, Ben in Seekonk.
2: Well, you know, you got that is part of it. You got to take care of business. You got to make room for things like that, you know, plan for things like that.
1: Hi, Light 105, the light lines are ringing. Hello, who's this?
3: Bernie from North Providence. I'm calling to say that on Team Maddie, by a small margin, because of what he said, where you have a little flexibility where if you go in your own car, if you want to leave at a certain time, you can do so. And then he says you also have the option of hanging out. So what you said, Heather, was was pretty good when you said you have a chance to joke around and have good conversations. But still, with me, Maddie wins out by a small enough margin.
1: Fine. Fine, Bernie. Okay. Fine. And you know what? I'll meet you there.
3: Okay. Well, enjoy your own drive to a solo today, Maddie.
2: You got it, my man. And if I had, not to be indelicate, but if I have to stop somewhere along the way and visit a restroom, I can and not have to worry about asking anyone.
3: That's another one, because I'm also one of those who says, oh, my God, I should really stop off here.
2: Thank you.
3: And use the bathroom so I have a comfortable ride.
2: Thank
1: okay,
2: you.
1: So Team Maddie equals Team Bladder. That's fine.
3: Oh, no, boy. You're probably right. Thanks for the extra advice.
4: Heather and Maddie morning.
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5: On 95 East, slow between 95 and the Washington Bridge. Westbound slows down right around the Pawtucket Avenue overpass, heading out past Broadway. Both sides of 95 backed up getting onto 195 East. Southbound is also pretty heavy after Branch Ave heading into downtown. 95 northbound just after 295 in Attleboro. Crews dealing with a crash and fire there. Traffic is backed up past 123. You're backed up on 295 northbound as well. Crash and fire on 24 southbound at Innovation Way has the highway closed. Traffic is being detoured off at exit 10. I'm Robin Murphy with your Right Now Traffic.
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12: So-called superagers, they are an enviable segment of the population. People who are older than 80, whose brains function like someone a fraction of their age. It's true, a lot of these people have genetics on their side, but more and more research is bearing out the idea that people who practice good brain health also slow their cognitive decline. Dr. Richard Isaacson, a pioneer in the Alzheimer's space, told us that, quote, his studies have found lifestyle changes including diet, exercise, reducing stress and optimizing sleep, along with managing vascular risk factors with certain medications, can actually help grow brain areas and also reduce telltale signs of Alzheimer's, such as tau tangles and amyloid plaques. What else helps? Staying social, surrounding yourself with family and friends, and maybe even volunteering for a real sense of purpose. I'm Dr. Sanjay Gupta, helping you live a better life.
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5: You know, one of the weirder things I've seen on social media lately is parents feeding their babies butter, like whole sticks of butter. They swear that it helps them feel fuller after meals and get a good night's sleep, among other things. There's actually something to this. You know, butter is full of fat, which a rapidly growing infant needs, but eating butter all the time results in, quote, boxing out other important nutrients they need as well. Spokesperson for the Academy of Nutrition and Dietetics told us she recommends half a teaspoon to a teaspoon melted and then added to a puree. Or as they get older, you can drizzle oil or melted butter over cooked vegetables, she told us. We never say just give butter by itself, and it's not the only source of fat she would recommend. Avocados, hummus, fish, they

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13: Good Tuesday morning. It's Light 105's Amy Ponce. We're heading back to the 90s at noon today and playing As Seen on TV Tuesday Trivia. And we're putting a Cinco de Mayo flair into the music. I'll give you a national keyword for your chance to win a trip to see the Goo Goo Dolls in Las Vegas. 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
1: 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It is now 56 degrees. Full forecast coming up in just a couple of minutes. Here's your 105 second update.
2: Man, it is dry out there. Good morning. And Monday was a rough one for firefighters. Two separate sections of Route 6 closed in southeastern Mass. Crews still on the scene of a scrapyard fire in Westport in Rehoboth, Mass. It was a mulch fire. In Cumberland last night, we lost a house on Garvin Street. Firefighters in West Greenwich monitoring a smoldering brush fire off Hopkins Hill Road. U.S. claiming six Iranian boats have been sunk as we escort ships through the Strait of Hormuz. Stefan Diggs, one-time personal chef, claims being hit with an open hand and briefly choked as the assault trial takes place for the former Patriot at Dedham, Massachusetts. In sports, Red Sox, a series opening win over the Tigers, 5-4 in rainy Detroit last night. Yankees complete a four-game sweep for the Orioles, a 12-1 rout Monday night in the Bronx. I'm Bill Haberman.
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11: 195 westbound stop and go from exit 1 in Seacock all the way out past Broadway. Eastbound slow right from 95 to the Washington Bridge. 95 southbound slow from the Pawtucket S-curves to 195. It's slow after 113 heading down past 117. Northbound pockets of slow traffic from just after 37 heading up into the city. Crash being cleared. 95 northbound just past 295. Traffic is backed up to the way station before 123. 295 northbound is backed up to Route 1. I'm Robin Murphy with your Right Now Traffic.
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19: You know, one of the weirder things I've seen on social media lately is parents feeding their babies butter. Like whole sticks of butter. They swear that it helps them feel fuller after meals and get a good night's sleep, among other things. There's actually something to this. You know, butter is full of fat, which a rapidly growing infant needs, but eating butter all the time results in, quote, boxing out other important nutrients they need as well. Spokesperson for the Academy of Nutrition and Dietetics told us she recommends half a teaspoon to a teaspoon melted and then added to a puree. Or as they get older, You can drizzle oil or melted butter over cooked vegetables, she told us. We never say, just give butter by itself, and it's not the only source of fat she would recommend. Avocados, hummus, fish, they are great sources of fat as well, and also great foods to introduce. I'm Dr. Sanjay Gupta, helping you live a better life.
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5: A wind advisory for this afternoon and early evening. Southwest gusts could be over 40 miles per hour at times. Otherwise, sunshine, warm and dry today. High temperatures this afternoon between 70 and 75 degrees, 60s at the coastline. Tonight, mostly cloudy, breezy and dry. Low temperatures in the mid-50s. Mostly cloudy Wednesday with rain arriving by afternoon. Highs in the middle 60s. And on Thursday, partly sunny, drier, highs around 65. 12 News, Chief Meteorologist Tony Petrocco for Light 105.
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21: I'm deeply uncomfortable. All right, so timely publication. Now you're trying to freak me out.
1: Uh-oh, he needs a belt. His pants are falling down.
21: Like it's got a huge buckle.
1: That's look where at the he front. Used to hold his gun.
21: Mm-hmm.
1: I told you they were falling down.
21: All right, this segment's done.
0: It's the start of another day with Heather and Maddie on Light 105.
1: Coming up this hour with Heather and Maddie, we'll get to more of your votes with the Heather and Maddie Olympics today. If you haven't yet checked out the debate, do so on Facebook or Instagram, and you can check in via text 401-272-5483. That's also our phone number, and we're going to open up the light lines in less than 4 minutes and give you a chance to play a game with the Wheel of Fun and win a fabulous prize, Nate Bargatze tickets, for a show coming up at the Amp.

0: on Light 105. Very funny guy. I've seen him in concert myself. And when I say in concert, I mean doing stand-up comedy. Nate Bargatze. He's awesome. And he's coming to the Amp on May 14th. If you'd like to win a pair of tickets, then you need to call us right now at 401-272-5483.
1: True fact about Nate. Huge. Mega. You think I'm bad, he's worse. Golf fan. Is obsessed with the game.
0: That's the only thing you know about him. You know nothing else.
1: That's very true.
0: You know nothing, Jon Snow.
1: It's very true.
0: All right. 401-272-5483. Good luck from Light 105. We'll speak again soon.

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1: Regan Heating and Air. The Moog One is a bit controversial because it's a synthesizer. Some people might consider it an organ, but the Hammond B3 is the iconic organ sound that we all love so much. Good job.
2: Found it.
1: All right. Number four. Speaking of the Hammond B3 organ, the Hammond organ is used in this piece by Procol Harum, and it's considered widely to be the greatest use of an organ in pop culture music history. Check this out. Oh, man. I'll tell you what, Fandango, I could play that all day. But the song itself, what is it? It's a whiter shade of blank. Is it whiter shade of black, whiter shade of pale, or whiter shade of gray?
3: I think

0: hell.
1: I think you are on fire. You are 4 for 4. We're going to get the win here and go 5 for 5 and run the table with this final question. Nice pipes for the win. When you go to the Blake Estate and you hear this... Do not go upstairs. Similarly, when you hear this, do not go to the basement of the Paris Opera House, as you may run into whom? The Slender Man, the Headless Horseman, or the Phantom?
0: The Phantom.
1: You just went 5 for 5. Well done.
2: Congratulations. You're going to see Nate Bargatze at the Amp on the 14th.
0: Great.
2: I wonder if he's going to tell any organ jokes.
1: Amy will get them all.
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11: 195 westbound, bumper to bumper, just past exit 1 in Seekonk, all the way through East Providence. Eastbound slow from 95 to the Washington Bridge. 95 southbound under the speed limit, getting out of the Pawtucket S-curves pretty much all the way into downtown Providence. Northbound heavy volume with a handful of slowdowns after Jefferson Boulevard heading up into the city. Stop and go 610 inbound, start to finish. 138 westbound, all jammed up, getting through the work on the Jamestown Bridge. I'm Robin Murphy with your Right Now Traffic.
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2: Getting your heart broken can be really rough. It'll happen to most of us at some point in our lives. It's not just an emotional experience, it's a physical one too, often described as getting the wind knocked out of you, a knot in your stomach, trouble sleeping. I recently spoke about this with Dr. Yoram Yovel, a psychiatrist and neuroscientist. He was on my podcast, Chasing Life. Now, he told me heartbreak doesn't have to last forever, and while your inclination might be to withdraw, isolate, and shut down, it's often the opposite of what supports healing. One of the things that helps us the most is reconnecting to other people you love. And the reverse is also true, he said. If someone you care about is struggling, don't give up on them. You hold the power to comfort loved ones that are in deep physical or emotional distress. I'm Dr. Sanjay Gupta, helping you live a better life.
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0: Heather and Maddie on Light 105. It is 8:46. I was just listening to Taylor singing, and I'm thinking about, when will she get married? When is that going to happen? You know what I was thinking? That it would have been brilliant if she and Travis got married last night with all of the paparazzi attention on the Met Gala. It would have been the perfect decoy, don't you think?
1: But you make the assumption that they don't want the attention.
0: Oh, that's true. Silly me. What was I thinking? All right. So coming up here in a little bit, we have your chance to fly away to Vegas to see the Goo Goo Dolls live in concert. And not only that, but you get a chance to meet them. So that keyword's coming up at 9 o'clock. Also, we have an hour left, a little less, for you to vote in the Heather and Maddie Olympics. So the scenario, in case you missed it, is that you are meeting a bunch of people out for, I don't know, let's say dinner, right? You're meeting another couple or a bunch of people. The question is, do you carpool or would you carpool to go meet everybody? The answer for Team Maddie is no way. You want your own car. You are going to meet them there, and that's it.
1: You're going to get a lot of black crows and a lot of repeated stories you've heard before. If you don't want it, go in your own car.
0: Wow. All right. And if you're on Team Heather, you're like, let's all go together. This is fun. It just expands the whole night. You know, hilarity could happen at any moment. So let us know your vote, Team Heather or Team Maddie, and we'll tally up everything. In the meantime, I think we have a game locked and loaded, in and out.
1: We do, but
0: in or out. What is that?
1: Sorry, I just want to play Happy Organ again.
2: Sorry. Out. Out, in or out.
3: Are you in or are you out?
1: Kind of obsessed with that song, I gotta admit it.
0: You're kind of obsessed with the Happy Organ?
1: Yes. I mean, how can you not be happy listening to that tune? I realize it's in a movie and I can't place it. I've heard it before. It
0: sounds like
1: I'll find out what it's played in, but I'm going on a tangent.
0: Beach and I know bingo. You don't.
1: Right. It's very Beach Annette Funicello-ish, yes. All right, three stories on the board. If you're new to Heather and Maddie, this is how In or Out works. I give her just the quick details, and then she weighs in. We both do. Are we in or are we out on this? A viral video has taken the internet by storm. A hotel employee says, come make eggs with me. Warning, hotel scrambled eggs, you might not ever want them again. She then takes a bag of a yellow goo, heats it up in a microwave, then pours it onto a Skittle, and then makes the scrambled eggs that you have. So people are saying, OMG. Heather, in or out on ever having hotel eggs again based on this video?
0: I have a feeling that this is how they do it. It's like that powdered stuff, right? It's powdered, it's water, it's mixed together. It doesn't look like it's real eggs. So I'm kind of out on it. If I avoid it, if I can.
1: Yeah, in theory, I'm out of it. But I also know that when I'm on the road and I'm staying in a hotel and I've got to go shoot for 14 hours and that's what's in front of me, I'm going to have them. I knew what they, like you, I knew what these things were. I knew there wasn't some, you know, Flo was not in the back with Mel.
0: With saying, a big whisk.
1: Right, kiss my grits, cracking eggs. Like, I knew it was some sort of powdery confection.
0: But, you know, like, and I feel weird saying that I'm out on it because I'm also the same girl that will go home and totally dig a Kraft mac and cheese.
1: This is another one of those stories where the comments were great. I'll give you a couple. Quote, I mean, if it's free, I ain't complaining. Another quote, girl, move. Give me my free hotel breakfast.
0: Yeah.
1: See? Little pepper, a little hot sauce, we're good to go, etc.
0: I don't really want to see how most of my food is made, to be honest.
1: It's a great point.
0: Yeah.
1: Story number two, in or out. The robotics pioneer Roomba, who gave us the vacuum, is now betting that you might want to replace your beloved dog or cat, or people in general might do this, with a plush robot pet. This is not a dog. It's not a cat. It's their own invention. It's about the size of a bulldog. It's got doe eyes like a bear cub. Crawls around. Works on AI. I'm going to show you a picture of it. It's intuitive. It'll be your little buddy. Heather, you in or out on the pet from Roomba?
0: I'm out. I'm out. It's going to gather information. It's also going to watch you. Tell everyone your secrets. Yeah, that's kind of weird. I'll take a real life dog, please, for $500, Alex. Are you out on this?
1: I'm totally in on this.
0: You're in on it?
1: Because it's terrifying. Like, I want people to come to the Blake Estate.
0: No, you don't. You don't want anyone to come over. Well, let's be honest.
1: Let me stay with me.
0: Okay.
1: Because anyone who does come to the Blake Estate is going to see this thing crawl up under my table and go, okay, great. It's nice to see you. Bye-bye.
0: Right.
1: This thing is terrifying.
0: Yes.
1: I'm looking forward to where it's going. Also, if I did bond with it, like Rocky bonded with me.
0: Right.
1: Post-Rocky.
0: Right.
1: I would never do this to Rocky because he'd be terrified of it. Post-Rocky, you know, like we're about to go to Korea and it's a big headache. What are we going to do with Rocky for 2 weeks? Boom. If you got a pet Roomba, you just leave it. Power it down.
0: What if they combined it and they had pet dogs that are robots that also cleaned your floors?
1: Now we're talking.
0: That would be kind of cool.
1: Yep.
0: But if I got rid of real dogs in my life, how would I have an excuse to leave a party early?
1: That's exactly right. You're learning. Story number three.
0: Yes.
1: Are you in or out? Boston is actually leading international headlines because of going back to work. Some articles are saying that the work from home era is over and Boston might be leading the charge. Fidelity, for example, plans to move its 80,000 global employees back to the office starting full time this fall, including more than 6,000 employees in Boston alone. And they're not alone. Heather, are you in or out on work from home era being over?
0: In. I love being at work. People are like, oh my God, are you still working from home? Like, are you kidding? The second we were allowed back here, I needed to be back here. But then again, that's my job. You know what I mean? Some people do better at home. But I would like also those little video doctor visits to go away too.
1: Oh, really?
0: Yeah. You think that's convenient?
1: I love it. I'm so out on this going away. I love people working from home. If I could do this show via ISDN from my golf condo in Florida, it'd be Heather and Maddie in Florida in the morning. You know what I'm talking about?
0: Yeah, I know what you're talking about. If you could, you'd have your robot vacuum dog even do this show for you.
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12: 195 westbound, stop and go before the state line all the way out past Broadway. Eastbound slow from 95 to the Washington Bridge work zone. Crashes, two being cleared. 6 eastbound before the 610. Watch for a little bit of a slowdown there. Stay to the left. 95 southbound under the speed limit before Smithfield Ave. Heading into downtown, northbound is slow getting past Route 10 up into the city. Both sides backed up on the ramp to 195 east. 138 westbound, bumper to bumper, start to finish over the Jamestown Bridge. I'm Robin Murphy with your Right Now Traffic.
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1: Your national keyword to send in right now to 95819 is little. L-I-T-T-L-E, little. 95819, that number might be little, only five digits, but it's a short code, works like a phone number. And that way you could be going to Vegas, baby, to see the Goo Goo Dolls in the final night of the residency at the Venetian. VIP tickets. You get a chance to meet John and Robbie, get a Goo Goo Dolls guitar. It's going to be fab. Sentence for little, please, Maddie Blake.
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1: 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Heather and Maddie on Light 105. We are three songs away from Heather's in Hollywood. We recommend that you stay for a little while.
2: Oh, nice. Do some Richard Nixon now.

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0: Yes, may I? Matthew.
2: What, Mother, may I?
0: What would you like to say at this juncture?
2: Real quick, it was driving me crazy. If you're listening to Heather and Maddie, I discovered a song called The Happy Organ in Writing the Game. 1959 became a number one hit. It was driving me crazy. I knew it was featured in something. And in
0: you
2: my mind,
0: do know we're in Heather's in Hollywood right now.
2: Wait for it.
0: Okay.
2: I'm like, what movie did I see that song in?
0: Yeah.
2: In my mind, I was thinking Steve Martin, and then I thought Planes, Trains, and Automobiles. Well, I did a little research. You're going to hear the Happy Organ featured prominently in this trailer.
0: Okay,
2: listen carefully.
0: Go.
3: Oh, that's going to leave a mark.
4: Okay, let's check you out.
5: That's a clip, huh?
4: Hey, are you sure?
5: He's a big dumb animal, isn't he, folks?
3: No! What'd you do?
2: That's right. Tommy Boy.
0: Oh.
2: That's right. That song was
0: That's
2: featured.
0: That's where it's from?
2: Uh-huh.
0: Or it was used in that movie.
2: And they used it in the trailer. And I was like, that's what I was hearing in my mind.
0: Wow.
2: It's funny how the mind works. I was seeing Steve Martin in Planes, Trains, and Automobiles. Very close.
0: Yeah.
2: Very close to that
0: and
2: movie.
0: And I was thinking of putting you in a van down by the river.
2: Well, la-dee-da.
0: All right, let's focus on what actually happened last night. The Met Gala. Everyone's talking about it. The outfits. Oh, my goodness. Just go and Google slideshow of outfits and arrivals at the Met Gala.
2: Maybe don't.
0: No, I think you should. Even you did it, and you're not on board with this whole thing. You were just curious.
2: If I didn't work on this show, I wouldn't go near that thing with an 80-foot pole.
0: I don't think so. And an 80-foot pole could easily be used in someone's outfit last night.
2: I think it probably was.
0: So, just a lot of, like, there was some, like, very simple, but big gowny, big flowy, and then other ones are just, you know, but there was a costume theme. They were dressed and up. Yeah. I think Heidi Klum just wins the most, like, outrageous.
2: Well, it was certainly the most artistic talent, I would say, to make that.
0: She looked like a marble statue.
2: Yeah. They were able to recreate the kind of folds of the marble statues from, you know,
0: but the makeup and the head alone. Like, I just think about, like, am I going to be able to have a cocktail while I'm at this party? And I know that's what I think about, but that's what I think about.
3: Matey, what are we going to do with her?
0: All right, let's move on then, shall we? The Met Gala, go Google it later. I think you'll be shocked. So, yesterday was Star Wars Day, so I wanted to share with you some of these Nielsen stats, if you will.
2: Okay, please do.
0: The U.S. consumers in this report reported that they filed 33 billion minutes of Star Wars content into their lives.
2: My goodness.
0: Streaming and linear TV just last year. They say that's equivalent to 550 million hours. Films, mostly, is how people are consuming Star Wars, 44%, followed by live-action shows and then animated projects and then spin-off and spin-off and spin-off and spin-off. So
2: amazing.
0: People still love their Star Wars. For anyone who thought, oh my God, I'm so sick of hearing about Star Wars Day.
2: They'll take any kind of Star Wars content they can get.
0: Exactly.
2: I texted you a picture of friend of show, the sports blogger Jerry Thornton, my buddy, and he was wearing a May the 4th be with you, M-A-Y-E,
0: kind of genius,
2: Drake May, on brand.
0: Benji Madden and Cameron Diaz announcing the arrival of their third child. They named him N-A-U-T-A-S, Nautus Madden.
2: As in, like, Nautilus? Is that a wink to the sea, the
0: Nautus.
2: God of the sea?
0: Yeah, they say Nautus comes from the Latin root nauta, meaning sailor or voyager.
2: Yeah, there you go. Nautilus.
0: Yeah.
2: In reference to Nautilus.
0: It's very water.
2: Greek mythology in high school.
0: And Jacob Elordi had to pull out of the Cannes Film Festival.
2: Oh, Lordy.
0: I know. He broke his foot.
2: Oh.
0: Yeah. The injury prevents him from comfortably walking to all of the premieres and the press conferences and the photo calls and the parties. He could easily have someone just, like, push him around, but I get why he doesn't want to do it.
2: What's he like, Jason Tatum? Little injury keeps him out of the game. Come on, man.
0: Listen, maybe he actually needed an excuse. Maybe there's nothing wrong at all.
2: Dave Grohl broke his foot and did a whole concert tour. Sat in a throne.
0: I know. Okay, so what are you saying? He's not gritty? Like,
2: well, it's not like, hey, can you go to Sundance and dig some ditches for us? It's like, go promote your movie. You can roll on the red carpet.
0: So
2: no
0: wait,
2: deal.
0: You just went the equivalent of when I go, wah!
2: Yes.
0: Okay.
2: Thank you.
0: He's too cute, though, so I'm going to give him a pass.
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16: A better life with Dr. Sanjay Gupta.
17: You know, one of the weirder things I've seen on social media lately is parents feeding their babies butter, like whole sticks of butter. They swear that it helps them feel fuller after meals and get a good night's sleep, among other things. There's actually something to this. You know, butter is full of fat, which a rapidly growing infant needs, but eating butter all the time results in, quote, boxing out other important nutrients they need as well. Spokesperson for the Academy of Nutrition and Dietetics told us she recommends half a teaspoon to a teaspoon melted and then added to a puree. Or as they get older, you can drizzle oil or melted butter over cooked vegetables, she told us. We never say just give butter by itself, and it's not the only source of fat she would recommend. Avocados, hummus, fish, they are great sources of fat as well, and also great foods to introduce. I'm Dr. Sanjay Gupta, helping you live a better life.
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2: A wind advisory for this afternoon and early evening. Southwest gusts could be over 40 miles per hour at times. Otherwise, sunshine, warm and dry today. High temperatures this afternoon between 70 and 75 degrees, 60s at the coastline. Tonight, mostly cloudy, breezy and dry, low temperatures in the mid-50s. Mostly cloudy Wednesday with rain arriving by afternoon, highs in the middle 60s. And on Thursday, partly sunny, drier, highs around 65. 12 News, Chief Meteorologist Tony Petrocco for Light 105.
3: 61 degrees right now. 924 at Light 105. 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

0: Heather and Maddie on Light 105. Did you ever see the pun about that song? It ruined me forever in hearing the song, so I'm going to share it with you so I can potentially ruin it as well. Sweet dreams are made of cheese. Who am I to disagree? There's more to it, but I'll save it for later. What? You asked for it.
1: If I may quote.
0: I can't unhear it. Every time I hear that song, I think of it. Sweet dreams are made of cheese.
1: If I may quote the great SNL writer, may God have mercy on your soul. We're all dumber for having heard that. I award you no points.
0: Fine. Listen, we're going to wrap things up here in a little bit.
1: Yeah.
0: And so if you have not yet voted with the Heather and Maddie Olympics in mind, then you haven't participated and your vote won't be counted soon.
1: You haven't lived until you've voted in the Heather and Maddie Olympics. That's what I say.
0: The question today, you're going out, you're meeting a bunch of people. The question is, are you meeting them at the destination or will you carpool with them and all go together? Whether it's just two couples going, three couples, a bunch of friends, we want to know your tendencies. Team Heather, we travel together. We go places together. Funny things can happen on the way to the forum.
1: Return on investment, Heather. ROI. Sure, there might be a couple chuckles on the laugh there, on the ride there, or the way home, but it's not worth the risk of me not being able to do what I want to do when I want to do it. I say, I'll meet you there. We're all adults here. I don't need to go in your little car, and I don't need you to pick me up.
0: Light lines are ringing. Hi, Light 105. Who's this?
2: This is Jim in Fairhaven, Heather. How are you doing?
0: What's up, Jim?
2: I just had to call and say that the number isn't high enough that I agree with Maddie today on I need my car. I'm the first to arrive. I'm the first to leave, and I need my car there, and I got to go, just me and the wife.
1: I love it. I'm right with you. I was telling Heather off the air, it must psychologically tie to some trauma I had or something, because I literally, like, the idea of someone driving me to a dinner and being on their time schedule, them having the keys, like, I can feel the anxiety already rising up in me.
2: There's so much alike, Maddie. It's incredible.
1: Wow, I love it.
0: I'm so sorry, Jim. You should probably make a doctor's appointment immediately. All right, get your votes in. Facebook, Instagram, or text us, 401-272-5483, and we'll declare a winner coming up here in just a little bit.
1: Excellent. Heather, did you see the story involving the cruise ship with its new playground?
0: No.
1: Well, everyone online is talking about cruise ships this summer.
0: Okay.
1: Because everyone's going, oh my gosh, this could be the new thing.
0: Like an amazing adventure.
1: Yes.
0: They've made it even more spectacular, this condominium on, a ship.
1: So this new ship, it's a massive ship, by the way. It's mostly in the Mediterranean.
0: Okay.
1: But they keep stepping up. MSC Cruises says they have a huge open air theme park at sea aboard their flagship new cruise ship. It includes amusement rides, of course, huge water slides. Basically, you're in an amusement park on the sea. And everyone's like, oh my gosh, it's a floating resort, outdoor amusement park, next level. You can even like walk outside on a floating platform. It's just insane.
0: Okay.
1: But, so everyone's like, oh my God, I'm cruising this summer. It's like, cruising's a new hotness. But then I realized, based on a story we did the other day, we have the rare double opportunity here of us both being able to play our songs.

0: That's right, because as that story breaks, so does the story of the disgusting and deadly outbreak on another cruise ship. The Hantavirus, is that how you say that?
1: Hantavirus? Oh, the Hantavirus.
0: Hantavirus?
1: Yeah.
0: Outbreak on a ship. People have died.
1: It's Noro's cousin.
0: Yeah, they're quarantined on the ship right now. I mean, this is exactly what we were talking about.
1: Right.
0: No thanks.
1: Right. Well, some people decide not to go out on these cruises because they're afraid of getting sick. Other people are like, woohoo, look at me. I'm having the best time ever.
0: Forget the Hantavirus. I'm scared of any kind of virus on those things, especially that cruise ship one. I don't even want to say its name.
1: I just said it's the cousin of Noro, so I did kind of say it.
0: I was looking at a picture of a rat. Sorry.
1: Okay.
0: That's one of the ways you can get this thing.
1: Yeah.
0: They believe.
1: Okay. I mean, so, you could live your life being afraid of everything.
0: Okay.
1: Or you can go out and, like, do stuff.
0: I'll take the former.
1: Right. Well, you won't even drive to the restaurant with another couple.

0: Heather and Maddie on Light 105. It's time to wrap things up and hand things over to Amy Ponce. But before we do that, let's wrap up the Heather and Maddie Olympics. We asked you about 2.5 hours ago how you felt about this issue. If you're going someplace and you're going out with a bunch of people, would you like to travel with those people to your destination? Or are you saying, well, we'll meet you there. Why don't we all meet there? No, no, you don't have to pick me up. Just meet us there. If you say that, then we're on Team Maddie together. Team Heather, a little bit different. We want the party. The pre-party, the after-party. We want the hanging out with people that we like. Now, I get what you're saying when it comes to people that you're like, oh, I don't really want to do this, but I have to do this. And then it's a meet you there. But for me, for the most part, it really is. Like, let's all travel together.
1: Yeah, I say good luck to you. See you there. See you after. Maybe. But I'll be driving myself. Thank you very much. No offense.
0: So we tallied up all the votes. We appreciate you letting us know your thoughts on this. And it seems that we have an overwhelming winner today. And that winner is...
2: Team Maddie!
0: You guys are all going to meet us there. There's so many different things attached to this. I don't like their music. I don't like the way they drive. What if I want to leave early? All that stuff.
1: That's right.
0: I get it.
1: It feeds into a, I guess, kind of certain type of... I don't...
0: Oh, hello. What? Hello.
1: Who's there? I don't see... What's the band doing here? Hold on.
3: He'll brighten your day in every way. He's a grumpy New Englander.
4: Yeah. I'm Team Maddie all day. I don't want you in my car. And I don't want to be waiting for you if you come pick me up. Team Maddie, hashtag.
0: All right, thanks for coming in, grumpy New Englander. If you're so grumpy and you don't like to be around people, then what are you even doing on this show?
4: Oh, sure. I got to be late for dinner because you decide you want to pick me and the missus up. If I want to be late, I just wait for her to get ready for 20 minutes.
0: Okay. When did you get your own theme song?
4: Today, while you weren't paying attention. See you later.
0: Okay, thanks for coming by.
4: I'm
0: going to
4: go drive myself home.
0: Yeah, this is great. So, can we just wrap up the show with the text of the day?
1: Fine, I guess we can then. I didn't expect to see him.
5: We love every text we say on Heather Mattey. That's why it's the text of the day.
1: Brought to you by Maddie's Uber. Get your own ride. Maddie's Uber available now. Heather, it's the rare group text today. All the people who voted for Team Maddie.
0: Oh, come on.
1: We're going to do...
0: You can't just give them all the text of the day because you won.
1: Hey, everybody on Team Maddie, I won't see you in our carpool. We're going to do an anti-carpool and we'll just meet at the event. See you there and we'll all be happier. See that van over there with all the people in it crammed in all hot and playing, fighting over the stereo? That's Team Heather.
0: So, what you're saying is that this is the most community that you get being on the radio, and then after that, you want none of it?
1: Ironically, I've never felt so connected and together celebrating a victory about being on our own and apart.
0: You know, Ruben, your second agent, texted in, and Ruben said... That, Maddie, I bet it's like when you go golfing with friends. You want to go alone so you can just stay focused and win. I got you.
1: Actually, I'd prefer to go with my friends golfing. There's exceptions to every rule.
0: What?
1: We have a blast.
0: So it's selective. I get it.
1: I already won.
0: Ruben asked this. When you two went to try the Arch Burger at McDonald's, did you carpool or did you meet there?
1: That's a little different. Heather and I are best. You and I are best, like, doing the show.
0: What? Finish your sentence. Finish.
1: It's the grumpy New Englander.
0: All right. Amy's coming up next. She'd drive with me.
1: Oh, no. Stay gold.
6: 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Side effects of Heather and Maddie may include incontrollable laughter, Olympic battles, Gutenschnieken, empty nester tears, hockey mom rage, and Maddie Oki.
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17: We are finally starting to learn more things we can do to keep our brains sharp as we age. A lot of people think crossword puzzles or Sudoku might do the trick, but the science doesn't really bear that out. What one recent study found, though, was that a certain type of brain training seems to have a significant impact on cognition as we get older. It wasn't memory or even problem-solving tasks that moved the needle. It was an interactive computerized game that tested the ability to recognize two separate images in faster and faster sequences. It's what we call a task of divided attention, in which you don't have a conscious strategy on how to improve. That's according to the study's lead author. You're just trying to do the best you can to figure out how to divide your attention. Now, the game in this study was called Double Decision. If you want to find it and try it out yourself. I'm Dr. Sanjay Gupta, helping you live a better life.
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6: Good Tuesday morning. It's Light 105's Amy Ponce. We're heading back to the 90s at noon today and playing As Seen on TV Tuesday trivia. And we're putting a Cinco de Mayo flair into the music. I'll give you a national keyword for your chance to win a trip to see the Goo Goo Dolls in Las Vegas. I'll ask you my one question at 1. 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

Light 105. It's Amy. Good morning. It's a sunny Tuesday. Happy Cinco de Mayo. All right. It's not too early to, you could have a mocktail, right? Like a margarita mocktail. That's fine. And if you have the whole day off, it's a good time to start. All right. Enough about that. We've got real serious business to get to today. 11 o'clock, national keyword for your chance to win a trip to Las Vegas to see the Goo Goo Dolls, meet a couple of the Goo Goo Dolls. And we've got other stuff on the agenda, too. 90s at noon. It'll be good.

0: Light 105, it's Amy. People were talking a lot about the Met Gala and, you know, everybody's outfits. I like to say costumes because I'm a dance mom. And so a lot of the times I will literally call people's, you know, maybe their uniforms, costumes by accident. I think there was one of my friends who's a police officer. I'm like, your town's a costume. He's like, costume? Are you joking? I'm like, I'm sorry. I didn't mean it like that. It's I dance mom. Like, I'm just, everything's a costume. But yeah, Met Gala, like, there were a lot of, let's just say outrageous outfits. And that's what it's all about. You know, it's always very interesting. And it's funny too, because I'll be like watching them, but I'll be in my full blown like sweatpants, you know, like, who am I to judge anybody? But I know Beyonce was there with her daughter. We had a lot of like mother daughter type things, like Nicole Kidman was there with her daughter and all of that. But yeah, it's all over Instagram. It was like filling my feed. And just like I said, I sit there and I'm like, oh, what are they wearing? And then I look down and I'm like, ew, what am I wearing?
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17: A better life with Dr. Sanjay Gupta.
18: So-called superagers, they are an enviable segment of the population. People who are older than 80, whose brains function like someone a fraction of their age. It's true, a lot of these people have genetics on their side, but more and more research is bearing out the idea that people who practice good brain health also slow their cognitive decline. Dr. Richard Isaacson, a pioneer in the Alzheimer's space, told us that, quote, his studies have found lifestyle changes including diet, exercise, reducing stress and optimizing sleep, along with managing vascular risk factors with certain medications, can actually help grow brain areas and also reduce telltale signs of Alzheimer's, such as tau tangles and amyloid plaques. What else helps? Staying social, surrounding yourself with family and friends, and maybe even volunteering for a real sense of purpose. I'm Dr. Sanjay Gupta, helping you live a better life.
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1: And Channel 12's TJ Del Santo says this afternoon, it's actually Stephen Matrigrano, mostly sunny, gusty, warm, highs between 70 and 75. It is 63 in downtown Providence.

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eventually. So if our time is running out, day after day, we'll make the mundane a masterpiece. Oh my, my, oh my, my love, I take one look at you, you're taking me out.

Light 105, it's Amy. Ever wonder what kids are Googling about us, the adults? Oh my goodness. Another thing I got to add to my plate. Things to think about. I'll tell you some of them coming up in two songs on Light 105.

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0: Light 105, it's Amy. Google dropped some eye-opening information on what kids are actually Googling about us adults, and the kids are not holding back. So according to Google Trends, kids are asking things like, why are adults so mean? Why are adults so tired? So condescending? Well, I gotta give it to the kids for using that big, long word. And yes, why are adults so obsessed with Disney? That was another one. On the flip side, kids are also wondering why adults are always busy, late to different trends. And again, the tiredness came up, always tired. Like, so tired actually made both top five lists. And somehow they say, how are they always tired, but they're always happy, which that's okay. We're onto something. See, we're doing a good job tricking them. Basically, kids see us as tired, confused, kind of out of touch, and I guess weirdly emotional about Disney. And okay, that's okay. But it just proves like kids are trying to figure us out too. Like, where I'm Googling like all sorts of stuff about kids and everything. And the truth is, you're not going to find an answer, kids, because we're just all over the place. You are lucky if they should be Googling like, why do parents always lose their keys and then find them in the refrigerator? That's the stuff they should be trying to figure out.
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8: You and I have never met, but I'm willing to bet that there is something you would like to do, but you feel like you can't. That it's too hard, that you don't deserve it. A colleague of mine recently told me about this new book called Brave Shift, 30 Mindset Changes to Transform Your Life. It's written by a woman named Michelle Carrer. Carrer says the one thing most people forget when they set a goal is to attach a reason to it. Having that reason is big, because when you don't want to do something that's necessary to reach your goal, you can go back to your reason to find the motivation you need. 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That will make you more likely to succeed, as will asking for help. 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I'm Dr. Sanjay Gupta, helping you live a better life.
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0: Light 105, it's Amy. Oh no, Dolly Parton. She has canceled her Las Vegas residency due to health issues. It was a residency at Caesar's Palace, citing the ongoing health challenges that require continued treatment. Oh, that is okay. Dolly, we're all here for you. We're not mad whatsoever. We just want you to get better. The country music icon was originally scheduled to perform 6 shows this December, and then they were rescheduled, or last December, I said, rescheduled to this September. And of course, in a video message, she explained she's been responding really well to meds and treatments and improving every day, but the treatments make her a, what she called, a little swimmy headed. And I can, I mean, that is just such a Dolly Parton thing to say. I can hear her saying it. She also noted humorously that, of course, I can't be dizzy carrying around banjos, guitars, and such on 5-inch heels. That is why we love Dolly. Dolly, get better.
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2: 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They've got Mexican specials all day, plus ice cold margaritas and refreshing sangria. 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
17: You know, one of the weirder things I've seen on social media lately is parents feeding their babies butter, like whole sticks of butter. They swear that it helps them feel fuller after meals and get a good night's sleep, among other things. There's actually something to this. You know, butter is full of fat, which a rapidly growing infant needs, but eating butter all the time results in, quote, boxing out other important nutrients they need as well. Spokesperson for the Academy of Nutrition and Dietetics told us she recommends half a teaspoon to a teaspoon melted and then added to a puree. Or as they get older, you can drizzle oil or melted butter over cooked vegetables, she told us. We never say just give butter by itself, and it's not the only source of fat she would recommend. Avocados, hummus, fish, they are great sources of fat as well, and also great foods to introduce. I'm Dr. Sanjay Gupta, helping you live a better life.
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0: And Channel 12, Stephen Metrogranno says for this afternoon, sunny skies, a little gusty. We can handle that, though. Highs between 70 and 75. It's 64 in Cranston.

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0: Light 105, it's Amy. We've got the 90s at noon coming up. I just wanted to, you know, make sure that you knew that was coming. We're doing As Seen on TV Tuesday trivia. I know it's kind of a mouthful, but also a little bit later, just to let you know, Vic Edwards, he comes in every weekday at 3 o'clock, and at 3:10, he gives you a clue for his 4:10 impossible question, where you could win $105 from Rhode Island Credit Union. And he does, you know, it's not impossible, because we do get winners every once in a while. So it's very possible to win. In fact, Patricia from West Warwick won yesterday. So congratulations. And the question, because I always try to play along too, and Vic doesn't always tell me the answer. I have to play like I don't work here. And the question was, 83% of people say they never have to do this. What is it? And the answer was, get into a fight.
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11: Getting your heart broken can be really rough. It'll happen to most of us at some point in our lives. It's not just an emotional experience, it's a physical one too. Often described as getting the wind knocked out of you, a knot in your stomach, trouble sleeping. I recently spoke about this with Dr. Yoram Yovel, a psychiatrist and neuroscientist. He was on my podcast, Chasing Life. Now, he told me heartbreak doesn't have to last forever, And while your inclination might be to withdraw, isolate, and shut down, it's often the opposite of what supports healing. One of the things that helps us the most is reconnecting to other people you love. And the reverse is also true, he said. If someone you care about is struggling, don't give up on them. You hold the power to comfort loved ones that are in deep physical or emotional distress. I'm Dr. Sanjay Gupta, helping you live a better life.
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1: 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Because it's like spider season. Two times I've gotten up in the morning and there's been a spider just like in my room waiting for me. One of them dropped down. I can't.

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2: Welcome to the 90s at noon. This is what we do every weekday. We get in, not the DeLorean, because that's 80s. We get into the, Ford Taurus station wagon, where the wayback seat faced traffic, so everybody was looking at you, but it did have seatbelts, so it was a little safe. We are going to go back in time, play three songs in a row from the 90s, and of course on Tuesdays, thanks Rich and Lincoln, we play As Seen on TV Tuesday trivia. So I'm going to play you a clip actually from a 90s commercial. Maybe you remember it. I used to like say this line all the time for some reason, especially when I'm not going to give away the clue yet. I want you to listen up real good. And you tell me what you think this commercial is promoting at 401-272-LITE, 272-5483. All right, put your listening ears on. I'm about to click play. Here you go.
3: Hey, we got some soda. OJ, purple stuff.
2: 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What was the next thing they were going to say in this commercial? One more time.
3: Hey, we got some soda. OJ, purple stuff.
2: 401-272-LITE. It's 90s commercial. What was it for? 272-5483. Text me the answer. We'll kick things off with Ricky Martin on Light 105's 90s at Noon.

0: Light 105, the 90s at noon. It's Amy, and I played you a clip from a 90s commercial. You're guessing, or maybe you know it, what the commercial was for, and I'll play it again, and then you can text me what you think it is. 401-272-LITE. Here you go.
1: Hi, guys.
2: Hey, we got some soda. OJ, purple stuff.
0: All right, what do you think that commercial's from? I'll play it again, because I know it's a little muffled.
1: Hi, guys.
2: Hey, we got some soda. OJ, purple stuff.
0: What were they trying to sell us? 401-272-LITE. I'm going to the light lines. Let's kick things off. Joey in Warwick. You're right. I'm not going to say the answer yet. Kate from Fall River said Fanta. Oh, so good on ice, but that's not it. Keep going. Bethany from Coventry. Also Anthony in North Kingstown. If you didn't say your name and where you're texting from, please let me know. You deserve a big hello and a shout out, especially if you got it right. Jim from Fairhaven. Hey, Lynn from Rockland. Richie, the mailman, weighing in. Chad from Westport. You are correct. I'm not going to say the answer. Don't worry. Andrew in Burrville also said Fanta. Regina in Johnston, you're right. Todd in Coventry. Audrey from Cranston. Yes, you're right. And that's okay if you haven't gotten it right in a long time. Dawn in Pawtucket, you said, I love Lucy. Keep going. Think of something that you would ingest. Sinead's in Tiverton said Tab. Keep guessing. That was a great guess. Hi, Serge from Providence. Hopefully I'm saying your name right. Tell me if I am. I can take it. John from Westport said Crush. Keep going. And let's see. Bob in Cumberland. Nice. 401-272-LITE. Do you need me to play it again? Yeah? All right, here you go.
1: Hi, guys.
2: Hey, we got some soda. OJ, purple stuff.
0: 401-272-LITE. You know, some commercials just stick in your head. And I feel like I would always be like saying that. Some OJ, some purple stuff. What were they trying to sell us?

0: Blight 105, the 90s at noon. This is the clip I played you.
1: Hi, guys. Hey, we got some soda. OJ, purple stuff.
0: And this is the rest of the commercial that I should have played you, and maybe you remember from the
1: 90s. Hey, we got some soda. OJ, purple stuff, Sunny Delight.
0: Oh, there you go. So if you said Sunny Delight, then you were right. And now I'm Dr. Seuss. All right, want to say hi to Lizzie in Warwick. Nice job. Kate in Fall River. Your final answer was Sunny Delight. But you also said pizza rolls or Hot Pockets. And you were correct when you said Sunny Delight. Claudia in Providence, hello. Bob in Cranston. Kate is in Warren. Dwayne, you had said Kool-Aid. Amanda in Cranston said Tang. That is a complete throwback. I love it. Maddie's in Niantic, and he said Slice. That was another great guest. Tim from the DOT, hello. And yes, that was it. It was Sunny Delight. So there you go. And John from Westport said, if it was good for you, I probably never drank it. Yeah, I know. I get it. I grew up in the 80s, the 90s, and although my mom did not allow soda really in our house, I drank a ton of that iced tea, like the powder. What was it called? Like 4C? Ugh. It was so good. I'll still drink it.
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21: A Better Life with Dr. Sanjay Gupta.
22: In recent years, scientists have really dialed up the urgency to understand PFAS, sometimes referred to as forever chemicals because of how long they take to break down. The latest study found these chemicals may be aging men in their 50s and 60s a bit faster than men who are younger or older or women of any age. Experts we talked to said the accumulation of PFAS may lower testosterone levels in men, impair sperm quality, and increase risks of testicular and kidney cancer. Women, it seems, just seem to be able to clear PFAS faster. Now, whether you're a man or a woman, trying to limit your exposure is a great idea. Three ways to do that. Filter your drinking water. Don't use non-stick cookware like Teflon, and avoid fast food packaging, which are sometimes coated with these chemicals. I'm Dr. Sanjay Gupta, helping you live a better life.

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1: And Channel 12, Stephen Matagrano says, for this afternoon, sunny, gusty, warm, highs between 70 and 75. There is a wind advisory in effect from noon to 10 this evening, and an elevated brush fire risk will continue as well. It is 63 in East Providence.

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0: Light 105, it's Amy. Tomorrow morning, I am just, I wanted to remind you that you could be winning tickets to go see Kate Borghezzi at The Amp. The show is actually coming up right around the corner, May 14th. I've actually seen him at The Amp, and I'm not, like, it's hard for me to watch a comedy show with so many other people. Like, I like a more intimate, you know, setting, but seeing him at The Amp, I don't think I stopped laughing. The way they set it up for a comedy show was just brilliant. He was right in the middle. He paid attention to the entire crowd. It was just really, really good. So I'm just saying, if you have the chance to go see him, I would, because he is probably my top three favorite comedians right now. Like, my stomach was hurting from laughing, and all of his openers as well. It was just a whole much needed night of laughter, and we all kind of need that, right? But tomorrow morning, you can spin the wheel of fun at 8:10 with Heather and Maddie, and that'll be your chance to win those tickets.
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16: A better life with Dr. Sanjay Gupta.
17: So-called superagers, they are an enviable segment of the population. People who are older than 80, whose brains function like someone a fraction of their age. It's true, a lot of these people have genetics on their side, but more and more research is bearing out the idea that people who practice good brain health also slow their cognitive decline. Dr. Richard Isaacson, a pioneer in the Alzheimer's space, told us that, quote, his studies have found lifestyle changes including diet, exercise, reducing stress and optimizing sleep, along with managing vascular risk factors with certain medications, can actually help grow brain areas and also reduce telltale signs of Alzheimer's, such as tau tangles and amyloid plaques. What else helps? Staying social, surrounding yourself with family and friends, and maybe even volunteering for a real sense of purpose. I'm Dr. Sanjay Gupta, helping you live a better life.
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1: It is just after 1, and you know at 1 o'clock every weekday, I ask you my one question at 1, and I'm going to ask you this. 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You can also text me at 401-272-LIGHT. What is the most random job that you've ever had? 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

0: Well, we're Heather and Maddie. We'll be back live tomorrow for another busy day. The 6-0 de Mayo.
1: Surprised that hasn't caught on.
0: That's probably because it's dumb. But not dumb, the Heather Games, the Maddie Minute, the Wheel of Fun for Nate Bargatze tickets. A Goo Goo Dolls flyaway to Vegas will give you a keyword starting at 9 o'clock and so much more. Heather and Maddie, the only thing better than leftover margaritas.
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0: Light 105, it's Amy. Well, maybe you have the right stuff for your job that I was asking about. My one question at one is, what is the most random job you've had, or what is the most random job you've had? You can weigh in on our Light 105 Facebook page, but you can also text me at 401-272-LITE. For me, and it is pretty random. I had to wear a yellow, huge foam wig in Seaport, Boston at this event that I got hired for, and I had to greet people. And that was it. And everyone kept walking by and commenting on the wig, and it was just purely foam, like kind of like that vintage look. So Stefan in Pawtucket said, your most random job. See, this is why I love this question, because we're going to hear from a lot of local places that may or may not even be here anymore. But you were a banquet server at Quidnesset Country Club, but it got you into golf, so it was actually a good thing. I love that. Ken from Webster said, nope, not going to use that one online right now. On the air right now, Ken. Brenda from Attleboro, you said Fanny the elephant at Slater Park. Okay. Oh, you had to shovel things that Fanny was, was leaving behind. Okay. I see. These are very random jobs. Keep going, though. Joey from the Greenwood Inn, babysitting your coworkers at work. It's the only job you've had for 34 years. That's a good one, too. And it looks like Brenda in Gloucester said your most random job was working as a banquet waitress, private duty for your old band teacher's graduation party. I love it. Keep it coming here on the Light 105 Facebook page, and also 401-272-LIGHT. What is the most random job you've ever had?
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12: A better life with Dr. Sanjay Gupta.
13: So-called superagers, they are an enviable segment of the population. People who are older than 80, whose brains function like someone a fraction of their age. It's true, a lot of these people have genetics on their side, but more and more research is bearing out the idea that people who practice good brain health also slow their cognitive decline. Dr. Richard Isaacson, a pioneer in the Alzheimer's space, told us that, quote, his studies have found lifestyle changes including diet, exercise, reducing stress and optimizing sleep, along with managing vascular risk factors with certain medications, can actually help grow brain areas and also reduce telltale signs of Alzheimer's, such as tau tangles and amyloid plaques. What else helps? Staying social, surrounding yourself with family and friends, and maybe even volunteering for a real sense of purpose. I'm Dr. Sanjay Gupta, helping you live a better life.
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0: And Channel 12, Stephen Matagrano says, for this afternoon, we've got a sunny day. Wind advisory is in effect until 10 this evening with an elevated brush fire risk. But mostly sunny for today. Warm highs between 70 and 75. It is 68 in Cranston.

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It's not a digital algorithm. 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

0: Light 105, it's Amy. Well, I just read a headline that really, you know, piqued my interest here. Enjoying food may be the key to weight loss success. Okay. So, of course, I had to read on, and I'll tell you what I was reading. That research is showing that it's the mindset around food a lot of the times, not for everybody, but just for this, you know, particular article here. It's the mindset around food significantly impacting weight management beyond calorie counting for some. They did the study at Stanford University, and they found that people took part and they were drinking identical milkshakes. They experienced different responses based on expectations. So those believing they consumed indulgent shakes showed sharper drops in hunger hormones compared to those who told they were drinking a healthy version with less calories. The actual shake contained 380 calories. So they were like, well, believing you're eating enough makes your body respond as if it's had enough. So something to think about, right? So when I'm like eating the ice cream that I enjoy on the weekend sometimes, and sometimes I may have a second mug full of it, you know, I'll be using that tactic somehow.
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13: You know, I watched a video the other day about kids getting landlines at home. We haven't had a landline in my house in I can't even tell you how long. But seeing these parents about my age being teleported back to their own childhoods, a simpler time before screens, was really powerful. And as for the kids, They sat and had conversations with their grandparents without multitasking or being distracted by a screen. I thought this was a great way to have kids stay in touch with family members and friends without getting sucked into the smartphone era too young. Of course, you need other people close by to hop on board as well if this is something that's going to work. Perhaps most important, I realized, these relics can be a great conversation starter with your children. You can talk about what it really means to be connected in this day and age. Things have changed a lot. I'm Dr. Sanjay Gupta, helping you live a better life.
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14: So-called superagers, they are an enviable segment of the population. People who are older than 80, whose brains function like someone a fraction of their age. It's true, a lot of these people have genetics on their side, but more and more research is bearing out the idea that people who practice good brain health also slow their cognitive decline. Dr. Richard Isaacson, a pioneer in the Alzheimer's space, told us that, quote, his studies have found lifestyle changes including diet, exercise, reducing stress and optimizing sleep, along with managing vascular risk factors with certain medications, can actually help grow brain areas and also reduce telltale signs of Alzheimer's, such as tau tangles and amyloid plaques. What else helps? 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
6: A Better Life with Dr. Sanjay Gupta.
7: In recent years, scientists have really dialed up the urgency to understand PFAS, sometimes referred to as forever chemicals because of how long they take to break down. The latest study found these chemicals may be aging men in their 50s and 60s a bit faster than men who are younger or older or women of any age. Experts we talked to said the accumulation of PFAS may lower testosterone levels in men, impair sperm quality, and increase risks of testicular and kidney cancer. Women, it seems, just seem to be able to clear PFAS faster. Now, whether you're a man or a woman, trying to limit your exposure is a great idea. Three ways to do that. Filter your drinking water. Don't use non-stick cookware like Teflon, and avoid fast food packaging, which are sometimes coated with these chemicals. I'm Dr. Sanjay Gupta, helping you live a better life.
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4: A Better Life with Dr. Sanjay Gupta.
5: In recent years, scientists have really dialed up the urgency to understand PFAS, sometimes referred to as forever chemicals because of how long they take to break down. The latest study found these chemicals may be aging men in their 50s and 60s a bit faster than men who are younger or older or women of any age. Experts we talked to said the accumulation of PFAS may lower testosterone levels in men, impair sperm quality, and increase risks of testicular and kidney cancer. Women, it seems, just seem to be able to clear PFAS faster. Now, whether you're a man or a woman, trying to limit your exposure is a great idea. Three ways to do that. Filter your drinking water. Don't use non-stick cookware like Teflon, and avoid fast food packaging, which are sometimes coated with these chemicals. I'm Dr. Sanjay Gupta, helping you live a better life.
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10: You know, I watched a video the other day about kids getting landlines at home. We haven't had a landline in my house in I can't even tell you how long, but seeing these parents about my age being teleported back to their own childhoods, a simpler time before screens, was really powerful. And as for the kids, they sat and had conversations with their grandparents without multitasking or being distracted by a screen. I thought this was a great way to have kids stay in touch with family members and friends without getting sucked into the smartphone era too young. Of course, you need other people close by to hop on board as well if this is something that's going to work. Perhaps most important, I realized, these relics can be a great conversation starter with your children. You can talk about what it really means to be connected in this day and age. Things have changed a lot. I'm Dr. Sanjay Gupta, helping you live a better life.
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0: Well, we're Heather and Maddie. We'll be back live tomorrow for another busy day. The 6-0 de Mayo.
1: Surprised that hasn't caught on.
0: That's probably because it's dumb. But not dumb, the Heather Games, the Maddie Minute, the Wheel of Fun for Nate Bargatze tickets. A Goo Goo Dolls flyaway to Vegas will give you a keyword starting at 9 o'clock and so much more. Heather and Maddie, the only thing better than leftover margaritas.
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0: Light 105 on Baguette Words, and we're eating, and we are broadcasting at Poncho O'Malley's in Narragansett. We're going to be here till 6 o'clock tonight, but they will remain open long after that, of course. I just had some chicken wings and fajita. Yeah, delicious. I'm going to have another fajita here in a couple of seconds. Just a quick reminder, though, to go to light105.com and click on Sweet Deals and pick up a half-off gift card to Poncho O'Malley's in Narragansett. 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A lot of great food here. Irish food, Mexican food, American classics. It's all here. And of course, tacos today, cold margaritas, and refreshing sangria. Nothing more refreshing than sangria. So stop by. And don't forget to pick up one of these gift cards at light105.com before they are completely gone.
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4: Crews are dealing with a couple of accidents right now. The first one is 95 South at Route 1. The second is in Raynham, 24 South at Route 44. We have a disabled vehicle, 95 South at Smithfield Ave. 610 connector inbound from Plainfield Street to Dean Street is a bit slow. Route 4 north between West Allenton Road and 95, going to take you 10. 195 east, you're bumper to bumper from 95 to the Washington Bridge. It's a 10-minute ride, 195 west from the Mass border to Gano. Same goes for 95 north from Jefferson Boulevard to 195. I'm John Laurenti with your Right Now Traffic.
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16: We are finally starting to learn more things we can do to keep our brains sharp as we age. A lot of people think crossword puzzles or Sudoku might do the trick, but the science doesn't really bear that out. What one recent study found, though, was that a certain type of brain training seems to have a significant impact on cognition as we get older. It wasn't memory or even problem-solving tasks that moved the needle. It was an interactive computerized game that tested the ability to recognize two separate images in faster and faster sequences. It's what we call a task of divided attention, in which you don't have a conscious strategy on how to improve. That's according to the study's lead author. You're just trying to do the best you can to figure out how to divide your attention. Now, the game in this study was called Double Decision, if you want to find it and try it out yourself. I'm Dr. Sanjay Gupta, helping you live a better life.
17: 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A vacation? A shopping spree? A trip to the spa? You could win $5,000 for the mom in your life with our Mother's Day giveaway. Just head to our website now to enter this national contest for a chance to win $5,000 for mom.
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1: A wind advisory for this afternoon and early evening. Southwest gusts could be over 40 miles per hour at times. Otherwise, sunshine, warm and dry today. High temperatures this afternoon between 70 and 75 degrees, 60s at the coastline. Tonight, mostly cloudy, breezy and dry. Low temperatures in the mid-50s. Mostly cloudy Wednesday with rain arriving by afternoon. Highs in the middle 60s. And on Thursday, partly sunny, drier, highs around 65. 12 News, Chief Meteorologist Tony Petrocco for Light 105.

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Light 105, I'm Vic Edwards, and yes, we are broadcasting live from Pancho O'Malley's in Narragansett. 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

0: Live 105. I'm Vic Edwards, and we're here at excuse me, I just had a chicken wing. We're here at Pancho O'Malley's in Narragansett. We're going to be here for another few minutes, but even if we're not here, stop by. They have great food. We had some fajitas. We had some chicken wings. And don't forget to go to light105.com. 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Pick up a half-price gift card. Spend $25. You get a $50 gift card to Pancho O'Malley's in Narragansett. Great place. Great food. They have Mexican food. They have Irish food. They have American classics. And they have margaritas today, ice-cold margaritas, and, of course, refreshing sangrias. They are always refreshing. So stop by, celebrate Cinco de Mayo right here at Pancho O'Malley's, and just want to thank the staff. They've been very nice to us, and we appreciate it.
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2: Crews are dealing with an accident right now, 95 South at Route 1. The shoulder is blocked. 610 connector inbound to Dean Street. We have a disabled vehicle. We have another accident, 24 South and Raynham at Route 44. 195 East from 95 to the Washington Bridge is heavy. You're looking at a 10-minute ride, 195 West from the Mass border to Gano. Same goes for 95 North from Jefferson Boulevard to 195. You're bumper to bumper, 95 South from the downtown Pawtucket exit to 195. I'm John Laurenti with you right now, traffic.
3: A better life with Dr. Sanjay Gupta.
4: If you are the parent of an infant, it can be really hard to find baby foods that are truly healthy for your child. According to a new study out of UNC Chapel Hill, almost three quarters of baby foods are ultra processed and may contain additives that are linked to potential health problems later in life. The study's lead author said, what shocked her was that the top ingredient in 71% of these baby foods wasn't a fruit or vegetable. It was one or more additives that babies' guts are not fully developed enough to be able to handle. Eating the right food at this stage of life is so important because this is when children begin developing dietary preferences for the rest of their lives. So take the extra time to look at the ingredient labels on the foods you are buying. You're going to want short lists and also ingredients that you recognize. I'm Dr. Sanjay Gupta, helping you live a better life.
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4: 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They have 600 million monthly users, 80 billion searches per month. The report found a shift from the iPad kid era to now, when parents are actually more interested in real-world adventures and hands-on activities. The global trends and insights lead at Pinterest told us families are thoughtfully designing childhoods rooted in creativity, intention, and meaningful experiences. One psychologist we spoke to said he sees this as a reflection of parents' desire to build core capacities in their children: resilience, curiosity, self-regulation, empathy. These things don't grow automatically, but are built through lived experience. I'm Dr. Sanjay Gupta, helping you live a better life.
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2: 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B-A-L-L-O-O-N. And all you have to do is text the word balloon to this number, 95819. 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The text in number 95819. You will be qualified to win a trip to Vegas to see the Goo Goo Dolls in concert. Your next keyword tomorrow morning at 9 with Heather Remati. Like a-

0: 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Jelly Roll's daughter was crowned the prom queen at her senior prom. How about you? Were you the prom queen at the senior prom? Every time I think about prom queen, I think of the movie Carrie, which, you know, is a little bit scary there at the end when she goes nuts.
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3: Traffic has eased somewhat. We're still dealing with a disabled vehicle, 610 connector inbound at Dean Street. 195 east from 95 to the Washington Bridge, going to take you about 5 minutes. Same goes for 195 west from the Mass border to Gainesville. 95 north is jammed up from Jefferson Boulevard to 195. Same goes for 95 south from East Street to 195. Everything else is moving at or near the speed limit. I'm John Laurenti with you right now, traffic.
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22: There's something I'd like to talk to you about today, something that's been circulating on the internet that's become a real problem. deep fake videos of me endorsing products that I've never even heard of and I have no relationship with whatsoever. Let me tell you clearly, these videos are scams. They are designed to take your money. Now, a couple things you should keep in mind. If something sounds too good to be true, it probably is. When you look at these videos, if they don't seem natural, if there's something off about them, the audio or the video, it's probably AI generated. And if you come across something that does pique your interest, see if you can find evidence of it from other sources. I promise you this, if I discover something incredible that you need to know about, I'm going to talk about it somewhere that you can easily find, not on some shady social media site. I'm Dr. Sanjay Gupta, helping you live a better life.
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1: Increasing clouds tonight, breezy, dry, and mild. Temperatures in the 60s this evening, 50s overnight. Cloudy on Wednesday, dry during the morning, then showers likely.

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1: Live 105, I'm Vic Edwards. We had a great time today at Pancho O'Malley's in Narragansett, celebrating Cinco de Mayo. I'm positive they are still celebrating if you'd like to stop by. And we had a great time. Great staff, great people there, lots of great food. So check it out. If you're thinking about what to do tonight to celebrate and you're in the Narragansett area, you should stop by Pancho O'Malley's. And don't forget, tomorrow, Vic's Impossible Question will return at 4:10. John Tesh is coming up next.
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8: Well, as I take my last look at your ride around for tonight, 195E, still a bit heavy from 95 to the Washington Bridge. Same goes for 195 West from Broadway to Gano. Traffic is moving very well on 95 between Pawtucket and Warwick and back. No problems there. We've got some light travel on both sides of the 610 connector. Same goes for 146. 295 is looking good both ways from Cranston to Cumberland and back. 24 south in Raynham. Going to take you close to 10 minutes to get from 495 to 140. Have yourself a great night. I'm John Laurenti with your Right Now Traffic.
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18: Getting your heart broken can be really rough. It'll happen to most of us at some point in our lives. It's not just an emotional experience, it's a physical one too. Often described as getting the wind knocked out of you, a knot in your stomach, trouble sleeping. I recently spoke about this with Dr. Yoram Yovel, a psychiatrist and neuroscientist. He was on my podcast, Chasing Life. Now, he told me heartbreak doesn't have to last forever. And while your inclination might be to withdraw, isolate, and shut down, it's often the opposite of what supports healing. One of the things that helps us the most is reconnecting to other people you love. And the reverse is also true, he said. If someone you care about is struggling, don't give up on them. You hold the power to comfort loved ones that are in deep physical or emotional distress. I'm Dr. Sanjay Gupta, helping you live a better life.
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My name is John Tesh, and let's talk about the latest Gen Z hobby. 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

0: we're Heather and Maddie. We'll be back live tomorrow for another busy day. The 6-0 de Mayo.
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2: Here's some great workplace intel for you when it comes to your mornings. We want you to try your best not to let a crazy commute, a fight with your kids, or spilled coffee get to you. Because according to a study conducted by Ohio State, workers who arrived at work in a bad mood, they were rated as less professional. Grumpy workers also tended to complete 10% less work than happier employees. They generated more customer complaints, and they ended the day in an even worse mood. So how do we stop the downward spiral? The researchers recommend a, quote, intentional transition, meaning do something that you enjoy as you transition into work mode, like listening to your favorite music, a playlist perhaps, or taking a quick walk before work. The researchers also say bosses should do their part to improve employee happiness. It's good for business. Managers who give their employees time to socialize before getting down to business, they have more productive employees. It's a fact. Want to show this to your boss? Email me and I'll send it to you. It's john@tesh.com. That's my email.
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2: 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I have it for you next.
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9: Getting your heart broken can be really rough. It'll happen to most of us at some point in our lives. It's not just an emotional experience, it's a physical one too. Often described as getting the wind knocked out of you, a knot in your stomach, trouble sleeping. I recently spoke about this with Dr. Yoram Yovel, a psychiatrist and neuroscientist. He was on my podcast, Chasing Life. Now, he told me heartbreak doesn't have to last forever. And while your inclination might be to withdraw, isolate, and shut down, it's often the opposite of what supports healing. One of the things that helps us the most is reconnecting to other people you love. And the reverse is also true, he said. If someone you care about is struggling, don't give up on them. You hold the power to comfort loved ones that are in deep physical or emotional distress. I'm Dr. Sanjay Gupta, helping you live a better life.
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1: Increasing clouds tonight, breezy, dry, and mild. Temperatures in the 60s this evening, 50s overnight. Cloudy on Wednesday, dry during the morning, then showers likely by mid to late afternoon. Highs mid and upper 60s. Rain likely Wednesday night. Maybe a leftover shower early Wednesday morning. Otherwise, becoming partly sunny and dry with highs in the mid 60s. I'm 12 News Chief Meteorologist Tony Petrarca for Light 105.

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It starts at 8 and features 2 hours of 80s music and a lot of reminiscing by Heather and Amy. Tune in. It's Wicked Awesome.

rattling your ground. Karma's on your scent like a bounty hunter. 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Sweet like justice, karma is a queen. Karma takes all my friends to the summit. Karma is the guy on the

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2: All right, directly from our longevity files, here we go with the perfect time to add years to your life by taking a nap. You take the nap between 12:30 p.m. and 2:30 p.m. in your time zone. According to the journal Sleep, this is the best time to nap to reboot your alertness without damaging your ability to sleep at night. We also typically experience a dip in blood sugar around that time, which makes it easier to nod off. And if you can nap during that window, it can boost alertness for a full 4 hours. If you're not on a regular schedule, just make sure you get your nap in 8 hours before bedtime. That allows your body to rebuild levels of adenosine, which is a brain chemical that makes you feel sleepy. Again, the perfect time to take a nap between 12:30 in the afternoon and 2:30.
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0: levitating. Hope you're enjoying tonight's show and tuning in from all over southern New England. 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
2: John Tesh with Gib Gerard, and who better, the ultimate sports fan and a sportsman himself, to answer this question. Is golf a sport or a game? Now, you're pondering this at home or in your car, let's talk about this. So is golf a sport or a game? What about bowling? What about archery? Well, the Las Vegas Review-Journal, they have created a way to end all arguments about which sports are sports and which are really just games. Uh-oh. They say, quote, if you can smoke while you're doing it, it's a game, not a sport.
3: Here's the thing that I don't like about this. I see the point. I understand their point is that if you don't need to breathe very much, but there are plenty of sports that are definitely sports where people smoke during that. In fact, you know, they had to ban tobacco products for baseball players, and I think baseball is unequivocally a sport. I think marathon running is unequivocally a sport, and they recently in China had to ban a marathon runner who used to chain smoke while he was running marathons, but you're not allowed to smoke at running events, so they had to make him stop. But my point is, this definition I don't like, because I think there are plenty of things that you can smoke during that are definitely sports. I would say golf is a sport, and you can absolutely smoke during it, baseball as well as marathon running. That's
2: not
3: my
2: opinion. Not to focus on the wrong thing, but the guy who's chain smoking, you just made, and running a marathon?
3: Yes. That's a real story.
2: I mean, he needs to be in the Hall of Fame.
3: Honestly, he deserves extra praise. Like, that's just impressive. That's just impressive. How do you do that? According to Las Vegas, that's not a sport, but I disagree.
2: Yeah, there's also a guy who was eating a ribeye while he was running the marathon. Yeah,
3: exactly. That's just amazing. You keep doing whatever you're doing.
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18: In recent years, scientists have really dialed up the urgency to understand PFAS, sometimes referred to as forever chemicals because of how long they take to break down. 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Experts we talked to said the accumulation of PFAS may lower testosterone levels in men, impair sperm quality, and increase risks of testicular and kidney cancer. Women, it seems, just seem to be able to clear PFAS faster. Now, whether you're a man or a woman, trying to limit your exposure is a great idea. Three ways to do that. Filter your drinking water. 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I'm Dr. Sanjay Gupta, helping you live a better life.
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